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4: 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And it starts with you guessing our Million Dollar Voice. Here's this hour's.
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4: The last time I saw this artist was actually here in Hobart. 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

0: 2 minutes and 55 seconds. That's how long this next track goes for. 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
1: First two lines I wrote in like 2009, I was scared of dentists in the dark. 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Maybe that one.
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2: Still plenty of chances for you to win $1 million before we wrap it up tomorrow on Hit 100.9. Welcome to the Millionaire's Lounge. Sophie from Moona in here for the first time. Beck from Howrah, I've seen your name pop up a few times. Welcome back, and hopefully you. Faye on Hits 13 10 60, $1 million, pretty cool, right?
4: That would be amazing.
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2: I love that. Well, let's get you back home, Faye. Another $1 million voice dropping at 12, right after you have a little dance with us with Hits Guilty Pleasures up next.
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5: Hobart's average unleaded price today is around $2.12 a litre, while some servos are selling it as low as $2.03. 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

0: That's a wrap on Hit 100.9's Guilty Pleasures. If I just lay here, Hobart's number one hit music station. 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
18: This is a HIT news briefing.
19: Hi there, I'm Andrew Schaun. The government's failed in its bid to introduce a 5% levy on short-stay accommodation after the legislation was voted down in the Legislative Council. The measure would have applied to bookings made through online platforms and was expected to help fund first home buyer support. Public consultation has now opened on proposed suicide prevention legislation that the state government says will lock in long-term action to reduce suicide rates. Health Minister Bridget Archer says every life lost to suicide is one too many and that the legislation is designed to support a statewide approach. It comes as World Suicide Prevention Day is marked today. And remember, support's available on 13 11 14. And reporting minor crimes across Tasmania can now be done online following the public launch of a new police reporting portal. To Sport Now, and Hobart are preparing for their SFL Community League Grand Final clash this weekend after an extraordinary recovery from near collapse. Forward Ethan Monk says the club was struggling to field teams not long ago and he's told News Corp that going into the decider means a lot to the players and the fans given those struggles.
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21: Good morning, I'm Matthew Layton. Liberal frontbencher Andrew Hastie has accused Pauline Hanson of hiding behind cartoons and memes. On the ABC, he's labelled her weak and unfit to govern over a video calling him a traitor following his evidence in the Ben Robert Smith trial.
22: It's actually an attack on veterans, not just an attack on me, because you've got to remember more than 20 plus SAS combat veterans were called to give evidence in the federal court. Are they traitors too? This question she won't answer, and I think it shows weakness from her.
21: Meanwhile, One Nation's Barnaby Joyce says he's confused about why Hastie has turned his fire on him. Moira Deeming has found a new political home with the former Liberal MP joining Family First to lead its push at Victoria's November election. Police say a deadly ambush doesn't appear connected to an ongoing criminal feud, with a 32-year-old boxing coach killed in Sydney's southwest and investigators still chasing a motive. And Olympic rowing and canoeing are staying put for the 2032 Games, with the Queensland Premier backing Rockhampton's Fitzroy River.
23: Did you know that diabetes is Australia's fastest growing chronic condition? Over 300 Australians are diagnosed with the condition every day. 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
21: The LA Rams are keeping things light today as they gear up for their big NFL season opener. The team touched down in Melbourne this morning, with players counting down to running out in front of up to 100,000 fans at the MCG tomorrow. Dane Zorko is going around again, signing a one-year contract extension with Brisbane. 37-year-old will head into a 16th season with the Lions. And Australian Open champion Elena Rybakina is set to become world number one after powering into the US Open semi-finals.
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19: Today in Hobart, mostly sunny with a top of 18 degrees, then looking pretty much the same over the next couple of days with tops of 18 degrees tomorrow and on Saturday. 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
27: I need you to stop what you're doing right now and listen to this. 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
0: Indicate pull over if you're cooking eggies for lunch. 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
1: Man, I thought I was going to marry a lot of girls. Yeah, I thought I could. There's never in a million years that I think I was going to be 37 single.
0: I mean, he did sing Riding Solo for a reason. Hey, we gave out tickets to see this guy in Melbourne earlier this year. Maybe you won some. Do you know who that is? 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You have until 11:34. Do it. It takes like a minute, and you never know, it could literally make you Hobart's next millionaire. Your time starts now.

across Hobart on Hit 100.9, hanging out with Izzy till lunch. And today is actually Are You OK Day. And you're invited to an Are You OK Day barbecue at Council Lawns in Glenorchy from 2:30. Just a great chance to check in with each other, have some fun, have some good food, and get to know some of the great services we have around here, like the Youth Hub. They're going to be open for you to drop into. But whether you head along, say hi, and stick around for just 5 minutes, or hang out for the whole afternoon, they'd love to see you, because sometimes a simple Are You OK can make a big difference. 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

0: love with the biggest game. And you're hanging out with Izzy. 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
1: Man, I thought I was going to marry a lot of girls. 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
3: I'm watching all the entries flood in right now for Hit's Million Dollar Voice. Lauren from Gilston Bay, Sam from Bridgewater, yes, Lucy from Sandy Bay. Welcome to the Millionaires Lounge. You can take this whole thing out. What's at the top of your list to tick off so you can start having some fun and spending big?
4: Honestly, I don't even know where to start. Like, I don't even know. It changes every time. As a uni student right now, to pay off some of that hex loan that I'm slowly paying off, which is taking like a sum out of my weekly pay every week. So that would be absolutely incredible.
3: Yeah, honestly, raise your hand if you've ever been victimized by a UTAS hex debt. Oh, look, what a surprise. The entire Millionaire Lounge has put their hand up. 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

0: tell your boss that Izzy from Hobart's Hit 100.9 said you can take an extra long lunch break to catch one of our final $1 million voices. This is your ticket to becoming Hobart's next millionaire, and it drops right after our 15-minute DJ Konski mashup that's coming your way at 12. I'll see you tomorrow as Lewis takes over next. Keep it locked to Hit. Let's go. Yeah, let's
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16: This is a HIT news briefing. G'day there, I'm Andrew Schell. A parliamentary document has revealed six additional AI data centre projects are being considered in Tasmania, with the project's proponents unnamed. The Greens say the government's withholding critical information about developments with major energy demands, but the government says that's because many projects are still in their early stages. Education Minister Joe Palmer insists Tasmania is making progress despite new data showing the state's students continue to lag behind the rest of the country. International PISA results released yesterday found fewer than half of Tassie students reached the national proficient standard across maths, reading and science. The ministers told Parliament that positive change is beginning to emerge in classrooms. And Tasmania has topped the nation for positive business confidence and business conditions, according to the latest NAB monthly business survey. Briefly to sport, a new AFLW list establishment rules are set to be revealed today, which would allow the Devils to look at father-daughter selections for Tassie-born players who've played at least 100 games in the AFL.
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17: Hello there, I'm Matthew Layton. The opposition leader is backing fellow Liberal Andrew Hastie in his growing fight with One Nation. Angus Taylor is demanding Pauline Hanson remove a cartoon calling Hastie a traitor over his evidence against Ben Robert Smith. Taylor says the video may be legal, but he believes it's wrong.
18: Andrew Hastie served this country with distinction as a member of the Special Forces of the SAS. I think it's wrong, and I have every right to say that I think it's wrong for that video to be up.
17: Selling suspiciously cheap cigarettes could soon be enough to land illegal tobacco retailers in trouble. New federal laws will let authorities use low prices, dodgy packaging or hidden stock as evidence tobacco was illegally imported. Labor says the changes will give law enforcement stronger tools to chase organised crime. And police are probing possible outlaw motorcycle gang links after a boxing coach was shot dead in Sydney's southwest, with investigators saying it appears unrelated to a wider organised crime feud.
19: Clean clothes, a warm shower, a conversation. 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
17: Shane Zorko is going around again, signing a one-year extension with Brisbane. The 37-year-old will play his 16th AFL season in 2027 and is on track to break Simon Black's club record of 322 games early next year.
20: I'm glad I've been able to repay the faith in out on the field, and hopefully that can continue on into next year.
17: And the LA Rams are keeping things light today before their big NFL season opener. They touched down in Melbourne this morning with a massive crowd expected tomorrow.
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22: Fine for the rest of today in Hobart. Tonight, down to 6 degrees. And tomorrow, fine with a high of 18 degrees. 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
27: It is officially the very last day for our Million Dollar Voice. Crazy. Good afternoon. My name is Lewis. 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All you have to do is just keep it locked and correctly guess who they are. 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
0: 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Because a lot of ideas in beginning stages, not mine, of course, mine are just insane from the moment I think of them.
27: Who is that funny voice? Oh, hang on, let me rephrase that. Who is that funny R&B superstar? You got 30 minutes. 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It's the final day for our million

0: Nothing but nothing beats the Jet 2 holiday on my mind for the last 3.5 minutes. Thank you, DJ Konski, for the midday mashup. So you got 9 minutes left to have a go at the easiest competition in radio. 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
1: Don't be afraid to try whatever, even if the idea in the beginning is stupid. 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
0: He is this hour's million-dollar voice. He is also an R&B superstar. He's a rapper, you could say. And we'd love to play him. Have you had your say, like Lauren on 131060? You excited to potentially be $1 million richer?
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0: It's $1 million voice. 9 minutes left. Good luck.
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0: 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Imagine everything new that you can buy when you become our newest millionaire. 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
20: G'day, there, I'm Andrew Schell. A new suicide prevention law could be introduced in Tasmania with the government opening consultation on draft legislation. Health Minister Bridget Archer says the proposed act would support a coordinated and lasting approach to reducing suicide and its impacts on families and local communities. Remember, Lifeline's available by calling 13 11 14. Plans for a new levy on Tasmania's short-stay accommodation sector have been scrapped after the Upper House rejected the legislation. The proposed 5% charge on eligible online bookings was intended to raise revenue and contribute to housing initiatives, including a stamp duty exemption for first home buyers. Treasurer Erica Betts taking aim at the opposition and crossbenchers for voting against the legislation. And just briefly, Tasmania Police have officially launched a new online portal aimed at allowing users to report minor crimes. To sport now, in a club that couldn't field the senior side 3 years ago is now one win away from an SFL Community League Premiership. Hobart forward Ethan Monks telling News Corp the Tigers' quick rebuilding efforts have been impressive.
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22: Hi there, I'm Matthew Layton. A 73-year-old man is facing dozens of historical sex offence charges. South Australia Police alleging 29 people were abused over more than 20 years in matters linked to Adelaide's former McGill training centre. A gangland feud has been ruled unlikely in the shooting death of boxing coach Lewis Meehan. Police in Sydney's southwest instead looking at possible outlaw motorcycle gang links. The opposition is refusing to back Labor's digital duty of care laws in their current form. Users could opt out of social media algorithms, but the coalition says the communications minister would also get too much power to order content removals. Nationals leader Matt Canavan calling it a threat to free speech.
23: I don't want to see a government be given a virtual iron dome to protect themselves and insulate themselves from people's feedback.
22: And Jackie Lambie has joined calls for One Nation to pull down a cartoon repeatedly describing Liberal frontbencher Andrew Hastie as a traitor.
24: Research shows that regularly eating ultra-processed foods can increase your risk of developing type 2 diabetes by 53%. Search Diabetes Australia for more about the nation's fastest-growing chronic condition.
22: The good news keeps coming at Brisbane, with Dane Zorko signing on for another season. Zach Bailey also inked an 8-year deal this week after strong interest from Adelaide. Bailey hopes it's given the Lions a spark ahead of Saturday's semi against the Crows. The LA Rams have arrived and will ease into preparations today, with a crowd of up to 100,000 expected at the MCG for tomorrow's game against the San Francisco 49ers. And the Opals have survived a massive scare to reach the World Cup quarters.
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26: Fine for the rest of today in Hobart. Tonight down to 6 degrees, and tomorrow fine with a high of 18 degrees. 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
0: How often do you get asked, hey, do you want to be a millionaire? Well, we're not here asking, we're just making you our newest millionaire. Yeah, there's a little bit of consent involved, but you know what I mean. 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Matter of fact, there's only two more million-dollar voices left to go. 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Hit.com.au, tell me who this Scottish singer-songwriter is.
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0: 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Who's going to stop me? You got 30 minutes, you do that, And I'll do non-stop music with G Flip and Bet on Fire. Good luck. Go on. Come on. Get into our Millionaire's Lounge. You gotta be in it.

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2: 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On 13 10 60, you're excited. 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
4: 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All my family. 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Or none of them.
2: 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Today is the final day. And I hate to break it to you, but there's only one more voice left. 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

0: The artist we play could make you our newest millionaire. And I can tell you, Pink, she was our million-dollar voice a couple times. 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I feel like this is why you're here, because it's the final day and there's only one more million-dollar voice left. We're going to drop that next in about 6 minutes. 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
19: This is a Hit news briefing. G'day there, I'm Andrew Schaum. The TFS says last week's destructive fire at the Tungatina power station was not deliberately lit. Investigators have determined the blaze was accidental and originated on the Assembly Bay floor, although the exact ignition source hasn't yet been confirmed. Education Minister Joe Palmer says there are positive signs emerging in Tasmanian schools. That's despite disappointing results in a global student assessment. The latest PISA data showed less than half of Tassie students met national proficiency benchmarks across maths, reading and science. But Ms Palmer's told Parliament that broader context is important and points to classroom data showing improvements in learning outcomes. And we can now report a range of minor crimes like fuel drive-offs and graffiti online after police officially launched a new digital reporting tool. Over to sport now, and Devils' Hugh Dixon, Jed Hagen and Jai Menzies are among the players vying for VFL Team of the Year selection. The trio were named in the competition's 48-man squad after a standout season, with that final squad set to be unveiled on Monday next week.
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21: Hi there, I'm Amanda Myler with a news update. The Senate's passed stronger laws on the under-16s social media ban. It gives the eSafety Commissioner more powers to enforce the ban, while maximum penalties for social media companies breaching laws are being doubled. The bill now returns to the House of Reps for full approval. Opposition leader Angus Taylor wants Pauline Hanson to take down that cartoon video which called Liberal frontbencher Andrew Hastie a traitor multiple times. Hanson has refused to pull the video, describing the debate over it as a storm in a teacup. The Australian share market's having a tough time of it, with $50 billion wiped off local shares this morning. And Donald Trump's dangled a cash carrot for Americans if the Republicans win the House and Senate in November midterm elections. The US president has told a crowd in Texas he will issue a dividend to every adult US citizen for $5,000. For more than 300 million US citizens, that comes in at around 1.5 trillion US dollars.
22: Did you know that diabetes is Australia's fastest growing chronic condition? Over 300 Australians are diagnosed with the condition every day. Search Diabetes Australia to find out more.
21: Two-time premiership defender Dane Zorko has re-signed with the Lions for the 2027 season. The one-year deal will see the veteran extend his career into his 16th year. Zork says he's excited to chase more success with the playing group.
23: I love this football club. They've been incredible for me and my family. To be able to continue on into his 16th year is something pretty special and really proud of that as well.
21: It's another nice boost for the Lions following Zach Bailey's 8-year deal earlier this week and comes as they prepare to face Adelaide in the semi-final at the Gabba on Saturday.
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25: Fine for the rest of today in Hobart. Tonight down to 6 degrees and tomorrow fine with a high of 18 degrees. And your music sorted with a curated playlist for every mood. 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
0: We're all about making moments, we're all about making memories, and we're all about sending you places and making you do things that you probably never thought you'd get to do. 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
0: Oh, what a big afternoon it's been on your number one hit music station. Good afternoon, my name is Lewis. Now the time is to relax and bring out a playlist which you've been secretly hiding for a while with our guilty pleasures. We're going to bring back some times. We're going to reminisce. Nostalgia. You know what I mean? Panic at the Disco. You love them? Cool. Three hits away. What about some old school Britney Spears? Oh, by the way, she's always wanted to be different and she's always wanted to stand out since day one, since like 1999.
5: You know, my song, for one thing, is totally different from anything out there, which is really cool. You know, the dancing and like the whole thing together is totally different from anyone else.
0: 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You gotta keep it right here. Find out right after this as we do Guilty Pleasures on your number one hit music station. Turn it up.
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0: What a way to get us into the afternoon with our guilty pleasures. 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My name is Lewis. Now, this is usually where I would say, hey, your favourite drive show, Carrie and Tommy, are taking over next with another million-dollar voice. Yes and no. Actually, wrapped up our million-dollar voice about 15 minutes ago with the final million-dollar voice. So if you are in our Millionaire's Lounge, you've got to keep it right here for Million Dollar Day. That is next Thursday. And the other part's true. Yes, they will drive you home next time. The best afternoon. Laters. Put it on.
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19: G'day there, I'm Andrew Schell. A major investigation into the fire that destroyed the Tungatina power station has found the blaze was accidental. TFS investigators say the fire originated on the assembly bay floor and not in the station's turbine area, though the precise cause remains under investigation. The scene has now been returned to Hydro Tasmania. Authorities have confirmed another set of H5 bird flu detections in Tasmania involving a forest raven and a peregrine falcon in the state's north. The cases have sent the number of confirmed bird flu cases statewide into the mid-30s. And business confidence remains stronger in Tasmania than anywhere else in the country, according to the latest NAB monthly business survey. The state's posting positive readings for both confidence and business conditions in August. Over to sport now, and the Devils will secure a number of AFLW list-building advantages, including special father-daughter recruitment rights. Under the new rules, the club can access players linked to Tasmania through fathers who were born in the state and played at least 100 AFL matches.
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21: Hi there, I'm Amanda Myler with your news update. The Prime Minister's opened Question Time today with a tribute to those who died in the September 11 attacks 25 years ago.
22: Amid its horror, we saw the greatest side of humanity. From the passengers and office workers who found themselves trapped in a waking nightmare, to the first responders who raced into danger.
21: A 73-year-old man's been charged with dozens of historical sex offences allegedly committed between 1978 and 2003. He is expected to face court in Adelaide today. Big tech could soon face tougher penalties for breaking Australia's under-16 social media ban. The Senate has passed changes giving the eSafety Commissioner stronger powers to demand info from social media companies, while maximum fines will double. And nearly three-quarters of Australians believe the federal government's moving too slow on domestic violence. The same polling also shows the majority would support an increase in funding for services.
23: Every load of laundry is a fresh start. 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
21: David B is a confirmed in for Frio in Friday night's semi-final against Geelong. He was dropped for last week's loss to Hawthorn, but will return to replace the injured Brandon Walker. Meantime, there is still a question mark over Zach Taylor's availability for Adelaide's semi against Brisbane on Saturday. He's had that hemi issue, but has trained strongly this week. And another boost for Brizzy ahead of that clash with veteran two-time premiership player Dane Zorko inking a new deal that'll keep him with the Lions for the 2027 season. It'll be his 16th.
24: Humans are social creatures and we need connection to feel good. 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
24: Fine for the rest of today in Hobart. Tonight, down to 6 degrees. And tomorrow, fine with a high of 18 degrees. 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

0: Cat's Eye, that is Animal for your Thursday arvo. It's Carrie and Tommy.
1: We're talking about funny stuff that women get up to when left at home to their own devices.
0: Yes.
1: A friend of mine in the middle of the night while she was up feeding decided because her son is learning to pull himself up on things, she had this fear, this sudden irrational fear. It's rational. But it became irrational when she decided every piece of furniture in the house was going to kill him. So she set about removing all the furniture and putting it on the front, like, doorstep. And her husband came home and was like, why? And she's like, all got to go. Wrong height. Not secure enough.
2: It's a death trap in here.
1: My other friend did that. She cleaned out all the packaged food in her house.
2: It's going to kill you. It's a death trap again.
1: Yep. Mm. Came back and just became full clean living.
2: Yes.
1: Amber, what did you come home to?
3: I'm on maternity leave at the moment and my partner comes home every day from work and finds something in the house that I've moved around. He comes home every day and looks around, what have you moved today? Every day there's something in the house different, the couch, the lounge room's the other way, each room is a different way.
2: What are some of your bigger moves, Amber?
3: Oh, once a week, I change my whole bedroom.
1: Once a week?
3: I'm just sick of it being the same way, so.
1: How do you have time if you're on maternity leave, Amber? It's so full on when you got a baby.
3: Well, he just goes to sleep and off I go.
2: Amber, you're so funny because when you said, I just get sick of it being the same way, it's only been that way for a week.
3: Yeah.
2: I love it, Amber.
3: You get tired, so just keep changing it.
2: Yeah, oh, good fair on you, enough. Amber. Good on you, Amber.
1: Did you just read the one that the producer said a girl called Lauren called up to say that her and her hubby had just been chatting about maybe getting a pool, and then she came home from work that afternoon and there was a pool.
2: That's great. Oh, no. They did not get a pool. It was measured out with poles and string.
1: Oh, that's good. They did not get a pool. I was going to go, how's it? First of all,
2: that's not good. That's so much worse.
1: How's a pool going in one day?
2: That's so much worse to just have poles and string.
1: Yeah.
2: Hey, kids, go and swim out amongst the poles and the string. G'day, Belinda.
4: Hey, how are you?
2: Yeah, good. Are you stoned, Belinda?
4: No, I'm happy because I'm on my way home from work.
2: So. Oh, good on you, Belinda.
4: This is my Friday.
2: What did you get up to while the partner was out?
4: It wasn't me, it was my partner.
2: Okay.
4: So I came home from work to find a massive big hole that was cut out of my kitchen wall.
2: What for?
4: Well, he decided that the room adjacent, the room on the other side of the wall.
2: Yeah.
4: Would make a good dining room, and he thought that we could pass the food out through the hole.
2: I like those.
4: The dining room.
2: I like this, Belinda. I like those delivery window things because sometimes they're a feature in old houses.
4: Yeah, but this is 6 months ago, and it's still a hole, and you can actually see down through the hole to the dirt at the bottom of the house.
2: Have you ever passed food through it?
4: We do all the time.
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7: Watch out for a crash on the southern outlet in South Hobart heading towards Mount Nelson. And looking to the Brooker Highway now, there's some patchy delays both ways from Newtown right through to Derwent Park. And watch out for heavier delays from Glenorchy right through to Rosetta. Looking to the Domain Highway now, there's some slow-moving traffic both ways both on and off the Brooker at the Merge. And over on the Tasman Highway, it's a smooth run from the city right through to Sorrel. Score a win at Dan Murphy's. 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Offer in Sunday, choose to drink wise, tis a fly. That's the latest in traffic on Hobart's Hit 100.9.
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0: If you're into gold, Gary and Tommy is the only radio show that has gold.
1: I think we can say that safely.
0: Yeah,
1: I think so.
0: We're the only.
2: What about gold?
3: No. Any other show's gone gold panning this morning.
0: Don't go and listen to that station.
1: We're the only station with gold in such small amounts.
0: That's right. No, big.
1: Some other places might be giving away bullion.
3: Except for Gold FM, yes.
1: No, it was what Kieran said.
3: Oh, Tommy said.
0: The echo's back.
1: Are we stuffed gold in our ears? What's so. Happened? So I've got a mate who's definitely not me.
3: Sommy.
1: It's been a while since I've had a chat to Sommy. Anyway, I had a chat to Sommy and he said, "You won't believe what my housemate's done." And I said, "Who's Sonny?" And he said, yep.
3: Hold on. I'm confused now.
1: Your mate,
3: which is definitely not you, his name's Sommy.
1: Sommy.
3: Has a housemate that's definitely housemate Johnny, but his name is Sonny.
1: An older geriatric man.
3: What has Johnny done?
0: Sonny, not Sonny.
3: What's
0: Sonny.
3: Johnny done?
1: So, Sommy usually books the holidays for the two of them, right? Yep. And Sonny, this time.
3: Can we just call it Johnny?
1: No, because that's defamation.
0: It's confusing.
1: Somehow. It's weird.
3: What's Johnny done? You normally book your holidays.
1: It's not him. Anyway, a bloke I know booked holidays for him and his friend. Mm. What a generous, beautiful man. And then he sent his friend the bookings and his friend went, "You know, you got your own name wrong." And he goes, "What do you mean?" And he goes, "On the tickets, you got your own name wrong." And he said, "What do you mean?" And then he opened up the booking that he'd done and he said, why does it say this? And his full name is Sonathan.
0: I was waiting for his bit.
1: And instead of putting Son, you know how it says enter the details exactly as it's on your passport?
3: Yes.
1: Instead of doing that, he just put Son, because some of his friends call him Son, Sonny, and his friends don't call him Sonathan.
0: No.
1: And so he wrote Son.
3: Oh.
1: And he goes, "Don't worry, I'll call the airline and I'll get this fixed up." Too sweet. So then he called the airline a couple of days later, definitely not straight away like he said he was going to, and the airline said, "Oh, to change the name on the booking, and you will need to be allowed to fly, that is going to be $109. And he said, "Don't worry, I will pay that." And then they said, "Oh, there's also, because it's been a few days now, the airfare price has changed."
3: Oh, my God.
1: "And so you will have to pay an extra $11,000.
3: So 11,000.
1: Yes, and Sonathan said, "I don't have that money. Don't worry." And he hung up the phone. So my question to these beautiful people out here listening
3: is the answer.
1: What?
3: He can't fly with a different name to what's on his passport.
0: Oh, I thought you were going to ask for the $11,000.
1: Sure. Oh, okay. No,
3: that's
1: Johnny
3: the
1: will.
3: That's the question you want to know, though. Can he fly as John if his name's Jonathan?
1: Sonathan.
3: Sorry, Sonathan.
1: Don't want to flag anything.
0: Customs is going to find out.
1: So I think you can.
3: How?
1: Because why not?
3: Can you fly as Tommy? Has your ticket ever been issued Tommy and your name's Thomas?
1: I think domestic maybe, but certainly not international.
0: Why does the airline care?
1: So it still has the date of birth.
3: It could be somebody else.
1: But it still has the date of birth the same passport number and the frequent flyer number. And so it shouldn't matter if it's just a short, like, let's just say it was me, for example. Could I be Tom Little?
3: I don't think so.
1: Because surely they just go, "That's just a shortened version of Tom Mars."
0: Yeah.
1: You're okay.
3: Well, I don't know. Let's ask the people.
1: 13, 10, 60 for these friends of ours that really want to know, are they going to be able to go overseas? Give us a call, 13 10 60. Have you ever got your name, use your shortened name, or even just got a couple of letters wrong on your booking, and it was different to your passport? And have you been able to get through and get onto the plane anyway? Please help, please, for someone who's not me. 13 10 60.
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0: Be Thursday, Arvo. It's Carrie Bickmore and Tommy Little. After 4 o'clock, you could win cash draw.
1: You could also win some cash in the form of gold.
2: Yeah. But your mate's got a bit of a predicament. He booked overseas flights
1: and
2: doesn't matter. And he used a shortened version of his name. His name is Sonathan, and he booked it under Son.
0: Mm.
2: And I want to know, to change it was going to cost more than the original flights. And
1: it was $11,000 to change it because the flight price had changed. That feels like a rip-off.
2: Like a trap.
1: Surely you can just,
2: G'day, Jack.

0: How you going, guys?
1: Yeah, I mean, my mate's in a bit of a predicament. Do you think he'll Do you think he'll be able to board the flight internationally using a shortened version of the name on the booking?
0: I'm not sure, but I reckon definitely not Johnny should try changing his name legally.
2: Definitely not Johnny.
1: Jack, how long does that take to do that?
0: I don't know, man. It's got to be cheaper than 11 grand.
3: True.
1: Yeah, can you keep
2: Yes,
1: can
2: actually,
1: you
2: no, I think it takes 30 days, doesn't it? Because you've got to wait to get it sent out to you, and then you've got to take that to get your new passport, don't you?
1: Oh, gosh. Yeah. Is there a thing they can do, like on, you know, when you change your address on driver's license, and they just give you a sticker?
2: Yeah.
3: Oh, yeah.
1: Or over the top.
4: When are you going?
1: When
2: next weekend?
1: Yeah, that's. I think I would have to speak to him, but that seems about right.
4: So not 6 weeks?
1: No.
3: Yeah. Oh.
1: 6 weeks? My God. Oh, Jack.
2: What if he cancelled his flight and he got a refund and then just booked a new flight?
3: But then he'd have to pay the new price, which was $11,000.
2: But maybe he goes on another airline that's cheaper.
1: And then he gets split up from his mate.
2: Yeah, so but isn't that better than $11,000 or not going at all?
1: I don't know. No.
4: So there's a little loophole which we've discussed.
3: Oh.
4: Which is that if you make changes or cancel in the first 24 hours, they do it for free because it can be seen as an error.
2: But this is not 24 hours, of course.
4: Well, he knew straight away, right?
2: I feel like you need a travel agent.
3: All of these solutions need a time machine.
5: Sorry, Kieran, was that a loo hole?
3: Got him.
2: Kelly's a travel agent. Kelly.
6: Yes. Hi, guys.
2: What's going to happen to Sommy's friend, Somathan?
6: Oh, Mr. Not Jonathan will absolutely be denied boarding, 100%.
1: Really? Surely this must happen a lot.
6: Yeah, and then people pay the exorbitant airline fees at the airport.
1: So how much is that? Is that going to be the whole new thing again, or is that just going to be a name change fee?
6: Well, my recommendation is firstly, next time book with a travel agent because we can deal with this shit for you.
1: Yeah,
6: The second piece of advice, I would definitely call back again. The reason I say this is that a few years ago I had a client who had booked her and her son, and we did a full round-the-world itinerary.
1: Yeah.
6: This was a very expensive ticket to start with, and then when she finally brought me his passport, lo and behold, it was a double-barrel surname because she had gone through a very messy divorce.
1: Yeah.
6: She had changed her name back to her maiden name, and her son had both their surnames, and she never told me.
1: Yeah.
6: And she signed off on everything. It was 100% her fault that she gave me the wrong name. When I saw it, I panicked, and this was about 4 weeks before departure. And when I called the airlines, it was going to be about $8,500 to fix. 17 hours later, I managed to get that down to about $139.
2: Okay, you just need to keep trying. What about some tears? Would tears help, Kelly?
6: I mean, maybe. Look, I can never say never, right? But sometimes it's about getting the right person.
2: If he didn't book it through a travel agent, Kelly, can he now go through a travel agent to get them to fix it?
1: Can you fix it,
6: no.
1: Kelly?
6: No. Oh. I would love to. I would 100% put my hands up and say I would love to help you guys. But unfortunately, it's not something that is within my or any travel agent's control, and that comes down to privacy, right? So because
1: you can
6: it's
1: have it
6: illegal,
1: all the information.
2: Sommy and Somathan are happy with you having all the information.
1: Yeah, I've just got a message from him. He says, Kelly sounds great. Let her take over. okay.
2: Right.
1: Thank you, Kel.
2: No. Oh, but Rosanna called up to say her husband had put the wrong surname down because they were married and he put both their new surnames down even though she hadn't changed it and no one even noticed. They didn't even pull her up.
1: G'day, Cameron.
7: G'day, guys.
1: What do you think?
7: So we had an experience a few years ago where I booked tickets for the family to go to Bali and my wife's name is Amy and I didn't realise at the time of booking it auto-corrected her name to Annie.
1: Oh, A-N-Y.
3: Like any wife with you.
7: So what happened the day before, we realised when we did the pre-check-in stuff online, and I've gone, shit. So I called the airline and I spoke to them and they were like, no, it's fine because it's only one letter, it's fine, it won't be a problem. And we were a bit sceptical and she was slightly worried because she may have missed out on a holiday, but I think she was not too worried because she would have been kid-free for the 2 weeks that we were supposed to be over there if we couldn't go. But boarded was fine, not an issue through boarding, through customs immigration, either going over or coming back.
2: Well, that was one letter. So how many letters out?
1: Five.
2: Hmm.
1: But it's just a shortened version. Like, Cameron, it'd just be like if you had Cam.
7: Yeah, that's our experience, and it worked out all right for us, and she was very worried. that she wasn't going to be able to go on the holiday.
2: So maybe you just wing it, and if you can't get it, then the money he would have to pay now, he just pays at the counter.
1: I don't think, I know him pretty well, I don't think he has that money.
2: So you're just going to have to put on the tears. I think you should call back. Call back.
1: I'll tell him to.
2: No, can you just take over?
1: Oh,
2: I don't think you should leave it in his hands.
1: I don't know him well enough.
2: Sonathan's not competent enough for this job.
1: No, he's getting on.
3: Oh, maybe tell him that.
1: He's mentally slipping.
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9: There's a multi-vehicle crash near the intersection of the Brooker Highway and Ashbolt Crescent in Lutana heading towards Hobart. Otherwise, watch out for another crash on the Southern Outlet in South Hobart heading towards Mount Nelson. And looking to the Domain Highway, now there's some slow-moving traffic both ways, both on and off the Brooker at the merge. Otherwise, it's a smooth run on the Tasman Highway from the city right through to Sorrel. 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That's the latest in traffic on Hobart's Hit 100.9.
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19: Hi there, I'm Amanda Myler with your news update. The PM still feeling the heat over that $6 million grant given to a golf club reportedly in his electorate that he was an honorary member of. Here is Anthony Albanese during question time.
20: There's very little green space in my electorate, and I defend every inch of it. In 2019, the Marrickville Golf Course was not in my electorate. It was actually in the electorate of Barton.
19: A 73-year-old man's facing dozens of historical sex offence charges. South Australia police are alleging 29 people were abused over more than 20 years. The head of Instagram says Aussies who turn off algorithms will have a poorer user experience. Adam Azari's comments come as Parliament considers new rules to opt out of social media algorithms. And the first AI-assisted traffic operating system in Australia will be rolled out from early next year. The system to be used in Brisbane will be able to coordinate traffic lights to improve travel time.
18: Research shows that regularly eating ultra-processed foods can increase your risk of developing type 2 diabetes by 53%. Search Diabetes Australia for more about the nation's fastest growing chronic condition.
19: Frio is making at least one change for its do-or-die semi against Geelong. Judd McVie returns to the side for tomorrow night's clash at Optus Stadium, replacing an injured Brandon Walker. And two-time Premiership defender Dane Zorko's inked a new deal with the Lions, keeping him in Brizzy for the 2027 season.
21: It's not common that players play this deep into their careers. We've obviously got a little bit of a sample size with Scott Pendlebury and Steel Sidebottom, what they've been able to do over the last few years. So we'll sort of look at their training, how they've sort of taken it off to get maximum energy on game day.
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22: Fine for the rest of today in Hobart. Tonight, down to 6 degrees. And tomorrow, fine with a high of 18 degrees. 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

0: Dollars on my soul for your Thursday, Arvo. It's Carrie and Tommy, and someone's a criminal.
1: Carrie.
2: Carrie.
1: Oh, my gosh. What does it start with?
0: C.
2: What?
1: Carrie.
0: Criminal.
1: Criminal.
2: You stole the gold that you found so that we can't get it. So we can't get it valued on Monday and give it to our listeners. That's all that's happened here. Case closed.
1: I gave my vial to the prospecting people.
2: You didn't. We've got them all here, and there's no big chunk of yours.
1: If you've got them all here, then
2: the
1: why are we investigating?
2: Because there's one missing.
1: There's three there.
2: Yeah,
1: Carrie, you've sucked a little nuggy out of that vial, and it's in your cheeks.
2: Rod, who has taken the vial?
3: Tommy's definitely got it.
2: Thank
1: what
2: you.
1: Are you talking, what, why?
3: Well, you've hidden it in your gold fupa empty hand. It's camouflage.
0: The prosecution rests.
1: Rod sounds drunk. I don't trust him. Let's go to Joe. G'day, Joe.
4: Hi.
1: How guilty is Carrie?
4: Carrie's not guilty. She doesn't need any more gold. It's definitely you, Tommy.
0: That's very true, Joe.
1: Would Joe, you know who hasn't had a finger pointing at? Is young Jesse over here. Do you reckon maybe...
0: Because Tommy's guilty, right, Joe?
4: No, because you're trying to deflect and put it all on someone else.
2: Good
4: no,
2: on you, Joe.
1: Standing on my side.
2: What about Rosa? Rosa?
5: Yes?
2: Who stole the cookie from the cookie jar here?
5: I'm sorry, Tommy. It's you.
1: Do you reckon, Rosa, though? What if
5: yes.
2: Where have you put it? That's what my question was, because it suddenly disappeared and you didn't have pockets in those big pants.
1: Where have you put it, Rosa?
5: In his sock? In his shoes?
2: No, you're wearing thongs.
5: Oh, well,
2: it's somewhere. Where is it gone?
0: He told us yesterday where he was putting it.
1: Yeah.
2: Yeah, he wouldn't do that, though.
0: Wouldn't he?
1: Wouldn't he?
2: No.
1: Why not?
2: He wouldn't.
0: I don't know why.
1: That on national TV with a set of keys.
2: Did you actually, though?
0: Yeah. Were they gold keys?
1: They weren't.
2: Michael.
1: My body rejects it.
2: Michael, who's stolen the gold?
6: Tommy would definitely have stolen it, and he shelved it, because that's what I would have done.
0: Yes.
2: Have you shelved the whole vial or just the nuggy?
1: You're being vile. Thank you, Carrie. There are
0: Michael's like an expert witness. He's like, this is what I would have done. I'm in the...
1: Let's forget everything we've heard. Let's do the last
0: it's all
1: person.
0: Been at you.
1: Last person has this say. So let's go to Tomo. Tomo, who has stolen the gold?
7: I'm sorry, it's Carrie. It's got to be Carrie.
1: Yeah, there you go. Case closed. Carrie stole the gold. Let's bring it in next week, Carrie, and we can get it weighed up and give it to our listeners.
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10: There's delays from raining both ways on the Brooker Highway in Lutana following an earlier multi-vehicle collision, and there's a crash from the southern outlet in South Hobart heading towards Mount Nelson. Otherwise, looking to the Domain Highway now, it's slowing both ways, both on and off of Brooker at the merge, and there's no dramas on the Tasman Highway from the city to Sorale. Today is Are You OK Day, but life happens every day to the people you care about. So ask, are you OK any day? Because a conversation could change a life. That's the latest in traffic on Hobart's Hit 100.9.
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0: Carrie, do you want to have a go at the first one before the words have come out?
1: It's going to be all things that you've become obsessed with. Poetry, gold mining.
0: Okay. You should do those ones last, I find.
1: Do they? Okay.
0: I think it's going to do...
2: No. What? That's actually right.
1: What?
2: I'm kidding.
0: I think it's going to do things that you associate with waves.
1: Waves? That's very specific.
2: Oh, it is close.
0: Okay, let's see. We have to get given four words and we have to guess what the linking category is. Producer Kieran.
3: Before we get started, just a shout out to Lincoln Lewis. Whoa. He's been announced. He's on the next season of Survivor.
4: Shout out to Romani.
2: Thank you.
3: Who's Romani?
1: Oh, you're new to the show. You don't know Romani.
0: Oh, my gosh. We're obviously not doing the initiation ceremonies that we used to do where she used to paddle the bare behind of the new producer with a wet towelette.
3: Oh, I wouldn't like that.
0: I know, too much. That's why we started No for Kizzy. What is our first lot of words?
2: Your first words are Hook, Silver, Jones and Sparrow.
0: Captain Jacks. Pirates of the Caribbean.
1: Pirates.
5: Fictional pirates.
0: On water.
2: Yeah, on waves.
0: Which is waves.
1: Well done.
2: Yeah.
0: Which
1: well
0: is
1: done.
0: Pretty good. Well I'm going to test my psychic shimming ability.
1: What's
0: the next one?
1: The next one
0: is going to have to do, they're going to involve arrows.
2: Okay. Your words are Corona, Rumi, Sora, and Sentry.
1: Are there types of cars?
0: Toyota
5: yeah. models. Yeah.
0: Which you follow the arrows on the roads.
2: Okay.
0: You know what I mean? When you're driving.
2: Yep. Mm-hmm.
1: What's the next one you're going to guess?
0: Yeah, thank you. The next one is going to be department stores that are no longer in use for anywhere except for Mexico.
2: Okay. Garlic?
0: I think it's garlic.
2: Mirror?
0: I think it's mirehe.
2: Steak?
0: I think it's steheke.
2: And crucifix?
0: I think it's crucifix.
1: cross?
0: Things with crisscrosses on them.
1: Something
2: garlic,
1: you...
2: mirror,
0: oh,
2: steak,
0: they ward off vampires.
5: Things vampires hate.
1: You often see vampires in shopping centres.
2: They do hate department stores.
0: That's true.
2: Well.
0: That is true. Vampires, hang on.
2: Yeah.
0: How come there wasn't sunlight?
1: Because it's only four.
2: Yeah.
0: But isn't sunlight the main thing?
2: You want to add links.
0: Is sunlight vampires? It burns them?
1: I don't know. I don't know much about vampires.
0: Are vampires real? No. No, they're not.
1: They're not.
0: They were never a thing.
1: Twilight's not real. It's not a documentary.
0: What? But, okay.
2: Your next set of words are Big Red, Sir Purr, Sourdough Sam, and Captain Fear.
1: They are. Well, Big Red's a chewing gum from America.
0: Mm-hmm. And Sourdough Sam is also a chewing gum.
1: Is it?
0: No, Gary.
1: They're American. They're something to do with the NFL that's going to be here and the place they're from. San
0: mascots.
1: Francisco.
5: Oh. NFL mascots.
1: Well done. Very good at this game.
4: Sourdough Sam is the 49ers one.
0: That is very true. I had a big night with Rampage last night.
1: What did you do?
0: You know, the LA Rams.
2: Yeah.
0: That's gone. Yeah.
1: What did you do?
0: DJing a party or was that?
1: Oh.
0: And the cheerleaders were there.
1: What a night you had.
0: Yeah.
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8: Over on the Brooker Highway, now there's some patchy delays in both directions from Newtown right through to Montrose. Otherwise, over on the Domain Highway, traffic is flowing both ways, both on and off the Brooker at the merge. And looking to the South Arm Highway, now there's some southbound delays on approach to both Cambridge Road and Shoreline Drive. And checking on Sandy Bay Road, now there are some inbound delays on approach to both Davie Street and King Street. Score a win at Dan Murphy's. Get Peroni Nastra Azzurro 5.1%. 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That's the latest in traffic on Hobart's Hit 100.9.
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0: Across Australia for your drive home this afternoon. It's Carrie Bickmore and Tommy Little.
1: Because this is a story from actually a little while ago, and I've been meaning to bring it to you, and on the day that it popped up in my newsfeed, something happened and it got bumped out of the show, and I've kept meaning to bring it to you. Anyway, I'm going to bring it to you today a few weeks late, but it's so beautiful that I think you'll love it still. Mm-hmm. A young fellow named Adam James in Buckinghamshire, he wanted to go to his first music festival, mm-hmm. Quite heavily autistic, mm-hmm. and his dad, and into DJing, right, and into electronic music, all that. His dad, Andy, was really nervous about his son going to a music festival because he was, as I said, 23 years old, but by himself, first time at a music festival. He thought he might get overwhelmed.
2: Of course.
1: And they had organized a emergency evacuation procedure because his parents thought that
2: like
1: he might.
2: Taught him, you're saying?
1: Or basically like had a procedure in plan for just call us, and they were all at the ready to go and mm-hmm. pick him up, thinking he might only last a day, maybe even less. He then, the dad, posted something just to say thank you to the lads that Adam had met. Because the first thing he did when he rocked up was he walked past a bunch of young people setting up their tents, and they said to him, hey, do you have a mallet? And Andy said, oh,
2: what's
1: no.
2: What's a mallet? Like a thing you bang?
1: Yeah, yeah, yeah. Just yeah. To banging their tent pegs. And Adam said, oh, no, I don't. And then the lads from Bristol, they realised that he was all by himself, and they said, hey, do you want to set up your tent with Aww. Our tents? And he said, are you sure?
2: This story's going to make me emotional, isn't it?
1: He said, are you sure? And he let them know. He said, guys, just so you know, I'm quite autistic, and so I might be a little awkward. And they said, hey, we've all got our own stuff going on. You join us. He called his dad, and his dad thought he was going to get a call saying,
2: come get me, come or get me. Your help.
1: And yeah. his dad said that he was crying and said, I've found my people. And the only reason the dad did the post, I'll get to this. Here's one of the young lads from Bristol talking about meeting Adam.
3: Straight away, we moved this tent into our circle, and he said, are you sure about jumping in with you boys? And I said, of course, like, without a doubt, it's not even questionable. He said, oh, mate, just to let you know, I've got quite high levels of autism. We would never judge no one about that because, you know what I mean, we've got stuff ourselves. I got quite high ADHD. But it was nice for him to open up and let us know, do you know what I mean? Because his dad mentioned that he don't tell nobody that. So it was nice that he felt comfortable enough to do that.
1: And then the dad wanted to do a post just to thank the lads. But the reason he did it, I also think, is really sweet. Turns out it wasn't actually for the lads. It was from their parents who have done a great job.
4: Adam's dad thanked them on Facebook, and the post was liked 30,000 times.
5: I wrote this post just to say thank you to the mums and dads. The parents probably don't know that their kids have just done something absolutely amazing. They've done it out of kindness and sheer bloody humanity. You don't get much of that nowadays.
1: Adam has gone on also to be booked for several gigs as a drum and bass DJ.
2: What?
1: As a result
2: at
1: of
2: festivals?
1: As a result of the post going viral. Isn't that just...
2: It's just good in the world,
1: wonderful.
2: Isn't there? Amongst all the shit.
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8: Over on the Brooker Highway now, there's some patchy delays both ways from Newtown right through to Derwent Park. Otherwise, over on the Domain Highway, there's some slow-moving traffic both ways, both on and off the Brooker at the merge. And looking to Sandy Bay Road now, there are some inbound delays on approach to both Davie Street and King Street. Otherwise, watch out for some southbound delays on the South Arm Highway on approach to Cambridge Road. Renovating? 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That's the latest in traffic on Hobart's Hit 100.9.
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17: Hi there, I'm Amanda Myler with a news update. RSL Australia says Pauline Hanson's comments directed at Liberal frontbencher Andrew Hastie is an attack on every veteran service. The One Nation leaders refused to apologise for a cartoon video her party uploaded labelling Hastie a traitor. Hastie is an SAS veteran. The opposition leader says migration has to come back to a level Australia can handle. SA Premier Peter Malinauskas has accused the major parties of chasing One Nation, but Angus Taylor says rapid population growth is hurting housing affordability. The crackdown on social media companies over the under-16s ban is getting tougher. New laws passed by the Senate will let the eSafety Commissioner force platforms to hand over info, while maximum penalties will double. And Donald Trump's dangled a cash carrot for Americans if the Republicans win the House and Senate in the midterm election.
18: I will issue a dividend to every adult citizen in the United States of America for $5,000.
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17: Fremantle ruck Sean Darcy's injured himself again, hurting his knee during a local WA game on the weekend. The 28-year-old, who was contracted till the end of 2030, will miss tomorrow night's semi against Geelong at Optus Stadium. He's played just 7 AFL games this year. John McVee's back in the side, though, replacing an injured Brandon Walker. Coach Justin Longmuir says McVee needs to back himself.
20: When he's playing his best footy, he's working with his teammates well. He's trusting his read on the ball and then trusting himself in the contest, and the rest will flow off that.
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22: This is Heat Weather.
23: Fine for the rest of today in Hobart. Tonight, down to 6 degrees. And tomorrow, fine with a high of 18 degrees. 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
0: Yeah, that is where you're happy Thursday afternoon and big weekend on the way.
1: Yeah, you say Thursday afternoon, I say game day eve.
0: Yeah.
1: The NFL has touched down in Australia and will kick off tomorrow.
2: I didn't realise we had an Aussie playing.
1: We do.
2: Yes. Is that who's coming in up next?
1: We have one of the players who has told us he will be on the field tomorrow, lacing up the boots, and he joins us next.
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0: around Australia for your drive home this afternoon. It's Carrie Bickmore and Tommy Little.
1: Oh, we are gearing up for the NFL on Friday, and one man is very excited. You can follow Strawny's NFL journey online at Carlton Dry, and if the NFL doesn't work out, he's live at Strawn Timber at Basement Comedy Club throughout September. He joins us now, the one and only Strawny.
2: Strawn Timber. Hello, Strawny.
1: Yes.
2: Carrie and Tommy, driving you home.
1: Strawny.
2: Use that in your promo. Cut it up.
3: Thank you.
1: Strawny, how did you get involved in the NFL?
3: When you've been managed in your AFL career over 20 years and they keep dangling this carrot in front of you, maybe the carrot's in a different sport.
1: Yes.
3: You know what I mean?
1: So maybe it's not a carrot.
3: Maybe it's just
1: What is it?
3: It's a stick.
1: Is it a stick?
3: It's a stick.
1: Yeah. And what's it taste like?
3: Oh, Tommy, don't you get me started. I know. Saucy Tommy. He started. Oh, Carrie's blushing. She's blushing.
1: A 20-year AFL career.
3: Yeah, it's a long time not to play a game.
1: How many games? I was going to ask how many
3: it
1: games.
3: Is. In hindsight, if I knew I was going to dedicate myself every day for 20 years without getting a game, I probably would have made this move sooner, to be honest.
1: Okay, but it's obviously paid off now because we're going to see you on the field in the game on Friday.
3: The big MCG, 49ers or the Rams. Not sure which team yet.
4: Okay. What are the similarities between the sports you found?
3: I'm not really sure, Carrie. I haven't done a lot of the homework. I just know that I can do it.
4: The shape of the ball,
3: the
4: maybe?
3: The shape of the ball is a little different. I like the bit in the NFL where they yell at the numbers. That's what Strawny wants to do.
2: 59, 12, 6, ha! Touchdown! Strawny!
4: Do the players do that?
3: Yeah, all of them do that. Right. I've seen them on the movies. I watched a documentary and it's got me all up to speed.
1: What's it called?
3: Wildcats.
1: Yeah.
3: It's a great documentary. It's a great documentary.
4: I haven't seen it.
3: Yeah, it's a great documentary.
4: Okay.
3: It's about a coach, a female coach actually, because Strawny's an ally, called Goldie Horn.
1: Yeah.
3: And she takes a team, and I'm not sure if it's the 49ers or the Rams. It's one of them, I'm pretty sure. Probably the Wildcats, actually. And she takes them from zero to hero.
1: Yeah.
3: And that's what Strawny will be doing on Friday.
4: Do the players know what to expect with Strawny? Like,
3: Yeah, they know. They've seen the tapes.
4: Yeah, I was going to say, wondered if they were chatting.
1: Sorry, I sometimes don't know what to expect with Strawny. What are the players expecting with Strawny?
3: Just a power forward. You know, he'll score and he'll entertain.
1: I didn't even know a power forward was a position.
3: Yeah, power forward, and I won't get offside. Strawny won't be doing that.
1: He's red up.
3: Yeah, absolutely.
4: Will you be entertaining them off the field as well? Because I know you know everyone about town. Yeah. Will you take them around?
3: I know everyone, Carrie. Don't you worry about that. Stop sliding into my DMs. You know,
1: has Carrie slid into your DMs?
3: She has.
1: What'd she say, Strawn?
4: I've always loved a flute player.
3: She has. Yeah. She asked for a big slice of Strawn Liver.
1: Strawn Liver.
3: And the Americans, they have.
1: Strawn Liver is gross.
3: Yum cha. Strawn Liver. Americans, they have the American pie, and now it's time for a big slice of Strawn Liver. That's what they're getting. Because it's still footy. That's the thing. I mean, AFL, NRL, whatever, it's all footy.
1: Where's Carlton Dry come into this?
3: They're Strawny's major sponsor. Yeah. And I'm always taking care of the sponsors. That's not a can of worms. That's a cut and dry.
4: Has Strawny got a big following online?
3: Yeah, massive.
4: Right.
3: Yeah, millions.
4: How many you got?
3: I haven't checked, but millions.
4: Right.
3: Definitely. Millions. Yeah. More than you, I would say. I would say. You do your little dances and your funny videos. But Strawny, it's like following the life of an athlete.
4: Yeah.
3: And that's why I slid into your DMs. Look out.
1: How many times you slid in?
4: Oh, I'm not desperate.
1: And did
4: you? Five or six, maybe?
3: A day.
2: It's a lot.
1: It's fun to say, isn't it?
3: It's a lot.
1: Strawny.
3: They will love it.
1: Tell us about Strawn Timber.
3: Strawn
1: Timber. You had some big guests on the weekend.
3: Well, Strawny's been offered. I got a call from a manager offering me a Netflix special, and I was excited because I love watching Kevin Hart. He's the goat.
1: Yeah,
3: he's the goat. And so I started writing some jokes, and then my manager said, actually, it's the Netflix special that they're just offering $15 a month. I got confused as to what the Netflix special. Yeah, because I've got a binge special and a KO special.
4: Sure.
3: And a Stan special.
4: Yeah.
3: But I never had the Netflix special. No. So now Strawny's got a Netflix special. But it got me thinking. It got Strawny thinking. And I thought, I've seen Tommy do stand-up as well. And I thought, why not? It makes it look pretty easy, I've got to say.
1: Stop it.
4: From one athlete.
3: I've already done one. I nailed it.
1: Did you?
3: Yeah, Strawny came out. You know the keys. I worked out the key.
1: Yeah.
3: you just do a little bit of what they call topical.
1: Yeah.
3: Yeah. So Stroini comes out, and I say to the audience, okay, I'm going to do topical now, because you got to get them in their mindset that I'm about to do topical.
1: Yeah.
3: And this is straight off the bat. And I say, guess how I got here? And they're like, oh, how? Stroini, how? And I said, Tiger Woods drove me. Because he was in the, and then I explained he was in the news because he lost his license.
1: Yes.
3: And they were like, oh, Stroini, I didn't get it at first, but when you explained it, buddy, that was funny. You nailed it, Stroini.
4: From one athlete to another, how does Stroini feel about the Netflix Ray Gunn doco?
3: Well, Stroini actually dated Ray Gunn for a little while.
1: Really?
3: Yeah. Well,
4: power couple. Was that before her incredibly supportive husband came along?
3: Yeah, no, it was actually, well, I thought it was Ray Gunn, and then it actually wasn't Ray Gunn.
1: Who was it?
3: It was Aaron Patterson.
1: Was it?
3: Yeah, I knew she was in the news.
1: Was this pre-Ozempic?
3: I knew she was in the news. Yeah, pre-Ozempic.
0: You said it like it was a win.
3: Yeah.
1: Don't worry about that.
3: I got it before the bikini bod.
1: make sure you follow Strawny's NFL journey online at Carlton Drive. And if the NFL doesn't work out, he's live at Strawn Temper at Basement Comedy Club throughout September. Strawny, thank you.
3: Strawny. It's still funny. Hey, how
5: you doing? Carrie and Tommy will be right back after this.
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13: Over on the Brooker Highway now, there's some patchy delays in both directions from Newtown right through to Montrose. And looking to the Domain Highway now, there's heavy outbound delays on approach to the Tasman Bridge following an earlier collision. Otherwise, looking to the South Arm Highway in Howrah, there's some southbound delays on approach to Shoreline Drive. And looking to Sandy Bay Road, there's some inbound delays on approach to both Davie Street and King Street. 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

0: Ugel, that is moving to the sun for your Thursday arvo. It's Carrie and Tommy.
1: Bickers, what's the worst thing about going to the dentist?
2: The drill.
1: The drill?
2: The drill.
1: Okay, so I've got one that I think is worse.
2: Yeah.
1: The drill is not great. I don't like the, you know, the Captain Hook?
2: Oh,
1: that they get in there and scrape?
2: Yep.
1: But without a doubt,
2: the injection.
1: The worst is the injection.
2: Yeah. Before the drill.
1: Now, I've always thought that when you get the injection, at least it's a sting, and then and everything pretty much actually just is fine.
2: Yeah.
1: And then they give you your cup of swirly stuff at the end, and they go, careful, you might dribble. And you go, I don't think I'm going to dribble.
2: Yeah.
1: And then it just spills all over the front of your chest, and you're like, I dribble too. So my mate went and got the injection. There was a first sting for just a filling. There was the first sting, and then there was a second, far worse sting, and they went, ah, and then instantly sneezed a couple of times, and the dentist went, oh.
3: With the needle still in their mouth.
1: Nah, taken out. But then the dentist went, oh, I think
2: I've hit a nerve.
1: I think I might have hit your sinus nerve.
4: Oh.
1: Yes. But don't worry, it will be okay. It just might take a few hours for it to fully
2: What, did you just sneeze for 2 hours?
1: 2 hours? Would you like to know the full extent of the sneezing?
2: Oh, yes.
1: This was at 8 a.m. in the morning. This was yesterday. Come 8 p.m. at night for every half hour, I asked what was the regularity of the sneezing because she tried to go to work afterwards and then had to leave because she couldn't stop sneezing. For every half hour, she reckoned 8 to 10 sneezes.
3: Oh, my God.
1: And sneezed up till 8 p.m. at night, and then as soon as, so 12 hours of sneezing, and then as soon as it stopped, she said, I was so exhausted, I just fell straight asleep.
2: See, because I've always loved to sneeze, but that's a lot of sneezing.
1: She said,
2: That's how many sneezes in a
3: day?
2: She
3: like a headache. That would have been.
1: She said, it, by the end of it, the sneezing itself was so painful.
3: Yeah.
2: Yeah.
1: Yeah, because she said they weren't like, you know, normal sneezes. Sometimes you have a violent one. But then every now and then you can have a couple which are kind of a bit gentler. Yeah. Particularly if you've got a cold, often it's just sniffles and stuff like this.
2: Yes.
1: She said she'd be sitting there and then out of nowhere just is like, boo, just rocking her head. Oh. Here's what I want to know. On 13 1060, do you want to know specifically dental stuff, Carrie?
2: Because my mum had a root canal done the other day.
1: Yep.
2: And she said it hurt. So, again, she thought once they put the injection in, she wasn't going to feel a thing. Yep. She said it got to the point where she was slapping the dentist, like slapping him hard and screaming at him. She was in so much pain. And she was like, I thought they had a way to deal. Like, why am I awake going through this pain? And that's the same woman that had her wisdom teeth out with no anaesthetic in a dental chair.
1: No anaesthetic?
2: No anaesthetic in a dental chair when she was in her 20s.
1: Oh,
2: I know. Ripped out with no anaesthetic.
1: Oh, give us a call, 13 1060. We're talking dental nightmares.
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0: 54 Ultra, that is Talk to You for your Thursday arvo. 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
1: We are asking on 131060 about dental nightmares. My friend went to get a filling. They gave her the injection that's meant to numb everything. There was a bit of a prick from the needle, and then there was a second, much more painful thing, which they said was the needle hitting her sinus nerve, which resulted in 12 hours of uncontrollable sneezing. G'day, Jesse.
2: Hey, how you doing?
1: Yeah, good. What was your dental nightmare?
2: So, very similar story. I had to get a crown recently, and they put one needle in, and I was like, that's fine. The second needle went in straight in the top of my mouth, and instantly I could, like, feel sick, and I started dry reaching and felt like I was about to throw up, and just kept happening and happening for, like, at least 3 or 4 minutes.
1: Yeah.
2: And they tried some different options to try and, like, help, and I just couldn't. I was, like, literally about to throw up, and then the dentist was like, what about some salt? And I was like, what are you talking about? And they brought some salt in and literally put it on the tip of my tongue, and it like stopped the sensation of wanting to throw up.
3: Does that work for like any other times you want to vomit?
2: We can try.
3: Like I was just thinking of all the times I was sick, like when I was pregnant and stuff, because I did like salty chips and things like that would help me. I wonder if there's something in the salt.
2: Maybe the craving. Yeah, the craving for it needs it.
1: Jesse, did they say obviously they hit something that was, you know, a bit spewy, but did they say exactly what they thought happened?
2: I think it's probably a similar thing. They've just like hit a nerve that sort of creates, it's like it was right one of my near my wisdom teeth. So it was, I think that back of the throat that sort of numbed my whole throat and just that sensation of wanting to go. Cause I think I couldn't swallow that. Like I didn't know if I was swallowing or not. So that just, I was like, this still makes me.
1: Yeah. Thank you for getting involved, Jesse. Appreciate it
3: Vanessa, hey.
4: Hi, Kerry. Hi, Tommy. How are you?
3: Good. We're talking dentist dramas. What happened?
4: Yes, I went to the dentist and I had a filling. And then after they do the restoration on the top to make sure it's all covered over, she flossed with a piece of metal tape to make sure that
3: I've had that.
4: It's a dental floss, but
3: yes.
4: But she cut my lip. Cut through my bottom lip. And
1: Vanessa.
4: It was bleeding, and she said, you don't need to go to the doctor, it'll be fine. But she gave me a card when I was leaving because it was still bleeding with a mobile number on it and said, if it keeps bleeding, ring me. And I went back to work and I had blood all down my neck and my face, all down the front of my shirt. And I had to go to the emergency department and have stitches. I had 6 stitches inside my mouth and 6 stitches on the outside.
3: Why did she want you to call her? What was she going to do?
4: Oh, I'm not sure.
3: Do you think she was worried that she'd get in trouble, so she was kind of going to deal with it on the down low?
4: Well, that's what my husband said, so.
1: Vanessa, as if, like, the one person. Firstly, two things. I don't think anyone in the, like, medical industry is meant to say, don't go to a doctor.
3: No,
1: like,
3: and also, just call me tonight.
1: I know.
3: Midnight, just call me.
1: Just call the one person who did it.
3: We should point out. To everybody listening.
4: Fear of dentists in me.
3: Well, that's what I was going to say to all the kids listening right now. This is rare. Dentists are good places to go. Healthy teeth.
1: Didn't you just hear about Vanessa getting her lip
3: pretty
1: much cut off?
3: I just had a sudden fear that everyone's going to have a fit.
1: What about the guy before who got his nerve hit and then couldn't stop spewing? My mate's nose has fallen off her face. Be careful out there.
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3: Bye.
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14: Hi there, I'm Amanda Myler with the news update. The Prime Minister's opened question time today with a tribute to those who died in the September 11 attacks 25 years ago.
15: Amid its horror, we saw the greatest side of humanity. From the passengers and office workers who found themselves trapped in a waking nightmare, to the first responders who raced into danger.
14: Jackie Lambie has joined calls for One Nation to pull down a cartoon repeatedly describing Liberal frontbencher Andrew Hastie as a traitor. RSL Australia says it is an attack on every veteran service. Donald Trump's promised every US adult citizen $5,000 if the Republicans win the House and Senate in November's midterm elections. There's a condition, if the handout were to happen, the president says the cash must be spent in the US. And the Weather Bureau's released its long-range forecast, showing rainfall is likely to be above average across much of the west, central regions and northeast, but below average in the southeast.
16: Did you know that diabetes is Australia's fastest growing chronic condition? Over 300 Australians are diagnosed with the condition every day. Search Diabetes Australia to find out more.
14: Fremantle ruck Sean Darcy's injured himself again and won't be available for tomorrow night's semi against Geelong at Optus Stadium. He hurt his knee during a local WA state game on the weekend and has only played 7 AFL games this year. John McVie is back though. He is replacing the injured Brandon Walker after being dropped for the Hawthorn loss. Coach Justin Longmuir says his players need to trust themselves.
17: It's a cutthroat. This final tomorrow, we expect Geelong to bring really good pressure like Hawthorn did last week, but there's ways that we can handle that a lot better, and that's probably what we're spoken about most this week.
9: Arrive alive. 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
13: This is Heat Weather.
9: Fine for the rest of today in Hobart. Tonight, down to 6 degrees. And tomorrow, fine with a high of 18 degrees. 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

0: me back.
1: Fifi, my name's Lucas Wilson. I'm a Gold Coast filmmaker. Would like to brainstorm with you on getting that for a movie, and he was the unwitting protagonist. It's, you know, not really remember.
2: We had to cut out a bit of that.
3: I think he... Oh, gosh, it's ringing again.
2: Yeah, he was wanting to get you in a movie or something, but I love
3: how... Do you
2: want
3: me to answer this?
2: Yeah, go.
3: Hang on. Hang on and put on... Hello? Hello, someone... Hello, who's that?
0: Is this?
3: Yeah, this is Fifi. Who's this?
4: Oh, no.
0: My name's Amanda.
3: Oh, hi, Amanda. Oh, thank you, Amanda. That's so nice of you.
4: More calls. More
3: Amanda,
4: calls coming through.
3: Hang on, I have to go because there's more calls coming through. Hang on a second. Hello? Hello?
5: Hey.
3: Hi, who's this? Oh. Are you there?
6: Oh, you've got her on mute, Fee.
3: Oh, no, no, they hung up. But there's someone else coming through. Hello?
5: Hello.
3: Hi, who's this?
5: Nathan.
3: Hey, Nate. You're on the radio with Fifi, Feb, and Nick.
5: How are you?
3: Yeah, good, thank you. Thanks for calling.
5: Date. Welcome back, welcome back. Hope you're feeling better.
3: Oh, I appreciate that, Nate. Thank you. That's so nice of you. Oh,
2: I just love how the blokes...
5: Enjoy your weekend.
3: Oh, that's lovely. Oh, thank you, Nate. Okay, I'll speak to you soon.
5: Thank you.
3: Bye. Oh, my gosh, it's still...
2: I just love how blokes, straight up, you've gone into a WhatsApp group. This is Fifi Boxer's phone number. And how creepy.
4: 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And all the guys are like...
2: There you go. Oh,
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4: It's been a huge happy hour. I tell you what, the whole country talking about a massive game happening at the MCG tomorrow morning, 10:30 in the morning. 100,000 people will pack the MCG, and we're excited because we're getting caught up in the fever here,
3: yes,
4: in Australia as well.
3: Eyes from the United States will be on Australia. The world will be looking at Australia tomorrow morning. And up next, we have the LA Rams cheerleaders in the studio
25: on Hobart's hit 100.9.

0: Jonas Brothers.
1: You had a big weekend, girls.
0: First day back to work because had no voice, but I'm back today, and there's a reason why I came back today.
2: Yes, there is. That was the Jonas Brothers, who will be performing tomorrow at the big NFL game. The Los Angeles Rams taking on the 49ers. All eyes around the world will be here tomorrow. And in the studio now, we have the Los Angeles Rams cheerleaders, Mimi, Lily, Alexa. Welcome to the show.
3: Hi, thank you.
4: Thank you for having us.
2: This is huge. The team have landed. Do we know anything about them? Are they sorted? Have they got their police? I imagine they got a police escort from the airport to the hotel.
3: Yes, they probably did. Yes. And we don't know too much because we've been out here in Australia a little bit longer than they have. So we definitely just kind of held the foot in for the players as they took as much time in their own beds and settling in.
1: As much time as they could.
2: Were you worried they weren't going to make it?
5: They're going to hit the ground running, so we're excited to cheer them on tomorrow.
0: Yeah, they are really going to need you tomorrow. They're here for like 24 hours. They might be tight. You're going to have to be extra up and about tomorrow.
1: Yes, they could fall asleep.
5: No, they're so
3: definitely not. We're so excited.
5: Yeah, everybody's been looking forward to this.
4: It's going to be an incredible game.
2: And you have been here for a while now. So you've come, you've been, you know, sorting out. What are your favorite things? What have you been up to while you've been here?
3: Lots of shopping.
2: Good.
3: And coffee.
4: Lots of coffee.
2: Good coffee.
4: And all the food. I'm so impressed with all the cuisines there are here. I love Asian food, and I feel like it's some of the best Asian food I've ever had.
2: The best. And every what is cuisine. Your prep for tomorrow? Because this is so big, and we were talking about this to give people who don't follow the NFL in Australia context, but more people watch NFL games in the United States than a presidential address. Like, it is so big. Do you feel that energy when you're out there?
5: Yes, it is so surreal to be down on the field, especially at the iconic venue of the MCG. I think I can speak for all of our teammates. We are just so excited and thrilled to be here and going into like the preparation. We've been training for months for this moment, practicing our dances, our cheers, and we're just overall ready to get everybody excited and pumped up tomorrow.
1: Now, you guys, the Rams, are Super Bowl favorites. Yeah, you're actually favorites to win the Super Bowl. So you're like $6 or something. Do you girls, when you're training, because if they make the Super Bowl, you're there.
3: Yes.
1: Like, that's got to be some sort of drive. Like, come on, boys.
3: Awesome.
1: Don't lose. I want to go to the Super Bowl. And I heard that Miley Cyrus will be playing this year at the Super Bowl.
3: Oh, that
1: which
3: would be awesome.
1: Which will be sick. So yous will be on the field for that, too. Like, how cool would that be?
3: That would be absolutely amazing. Yeah. Such a dream. And we are really have faith in our roster. We're really excited. It's a great team. So I think it's going to be a great season.
1: Do you get
3: season.
1: Angry when they lose?
3: Like, no, we're proud of
1: lose.
3: Them.
1: We want to go to the Super Bowl.
3: We're proud of them no matter what.
5: Yeah. And we learn from our mistakes and we learn from that so we can come back better tomorrow. Yeah.
2: What about other cheerleading teams? Like, how do you go with the 49ers cheerleaders? Is there rivalry amongst cheerleaders?
5: No, I think we're all such a great community. The dance community is so small. We actually know a few cheerleaders on every team, I feel like, because the community is so small, and so we love to uplift each other.
1: Oh, I reckon you get a bit peeved off or a bit angry with the Dallas cheerleaders because they've got their own Netflix show. They go viral.
3: Absolutely not. We are big fans of Dallas Cowboys cheerleaders.
5: If anything, they've opened up doors for every cheer organization. Yeah. So we love to support each other and they support us in return.
2: That's what they said. Huge. Like even my daughter, she's 13, and so many of her friends do cheer. And I don't think when I was a kid here in Australia, that wasn't a thing, but cheer is becoming huge here in Australia as well.
1: I think High School Musical started that.
2: All the Netflix shows, because I didn't understand how competitive your world is. And then I started watching those documentaries going, whoa. The talent, the athleticism, I think you're more impressive than the footballers.
3: Thank you. It's very intense, but we love what we do, and we do it for a reason.
1: They move better than the linebackers.
0: Can we hear any of the cheers? Surely.
2: Can you do one?
3: Yes. Whose
4: house?
3: Our most favorite cheer is Whose House, Ram's House.
1: Yes. This is my house.
2: Okay.
3: Yes.
2: Okay.
3: So when we say Whose House, you all will scream Ram's House.
2: Okay. Okay.
3: Yes.
2: Okay,
3: we'll do it three times.
2: Okay, ready?
6: Whose House? Ram's House.
7: Whose House?
6: Ram's House.
7: Whose House?
6: Ram's House.
7: Yes.
1: Oh,
0: You can hear more of that tomorrow. We've got tickets to give away in just a sec.
7: We're in the cheer squad.
0: Stay up to date with the Los Angeles Rams cheerleaders on Instagram at LA Rams Cheer. 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Hey, girls, thank you so much for coming in.
6: Thank you.
0: We'll see you tomorrow.
7: Can I
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0: Olivia Rodrigo and Drop Dead is tonight's number 5 in the Hot Hits Hot 7 at 7. Do you need a new iPhone? Let's get you up to speed with what happened today at Apple Park.
1: It's tech time.
2: The new guy, Josh Turnus.
0: John.
2: He took over. John.
0: Yeah,
2: John.
0: We were just talking about Josh for us, so I feel like you've confused the two.
2: That's right. He looks more like a Josh than a John.
0: He does have a Josh vibe to him, yeah. Quite a young man compared to their past, to his predecessors.
2: So he's obviously just taken over from Tim Cook to jump up on stage and talk about the new iPhones that are coming out. Obviously, all eyes were on the iPhone Duo, which is the foldable phone, which can cost over $6,000 here. Is that correct, Karen?
3: Yes, $5,800 for the top model, yeah.
2: Oh, right, okay.
0: They have never put out anything that expensive before.
2: That is unbelievable. Surely the maximum level of the phone you get as a foldable one suits a certain career or things like that. Like I imagine graphic designers, I imagine architects, but to have it on the on their person.
0: However, one of the cool things it does is it has auto take when you've done your pose. So you know how you'll set a timer and everyone runs around ready to pose for the 10-second timer? It now knows when you're posed and ready to go and will just take the photo without you setting a timer. That's worth $5,800, isn't it?
2: But you don't have to do that on the Duo. I'm sure that that's part of their Apple intelligence that they're talking about.
0: No, it's not. It's only on the Duo.
2: Well, that's stupid. Because I know that they would be able to do that on any of these iPhone 18s or whatever.
0: But they'd like to make some money.
2: Oh, God.
3: Apple Vision Pro was more expensive, by the way.
0: Oh, yeah, true.
3: Very expensive.
0: The headset.
3: The headset thing hasn't worked
0: very well for them.
2: No, it hasn't. They sort of really emphasise Apple intelligence, which will be sort of Siri. It's their fully inbuilt intelligence program. There's a whole load of new things that are going on, but I'm at a point where I'm like, okay, all right, we're giving our brains to phones now too. Everything we're doing here, they got their new AirPod things. I feel like my mum.
0: You are describing this like the oldest woman I've ever met.
2: But like the AirPods, right?
0: Yeah.
2: They can do the translation thing, which I do think is very helpful.
0: Mm-hmm.
2: And I think it will come in very handy. But if people are just going to go country to country relying on their AirPods to get them through, just try and immerse yourself a little bit.
0: Yeah. So apparently the Duo is about the size of a passport.
2: Too big.
0: You're trying to work out how to use it in your hands. One of the interesting things that they have done with Apple Watch is it can record and summarise your conversations. So you can literally rewind something you just heard, like maybe a specials menu at a cafe, and you can replay it to yourself while the server is standing there watching you replay the specials on your watch instead of just asking you for another one.
2: I hate that because I would, instead of replaying it on my watch, just say to the person, sorry, I didn't quite catch that. What did you say? That's part of what human conversation is.
0: Do you need a new phone?
2: I do.
0: Are you going to buy one?
2: Well, not this one.
0: Not the Duo.
2: No way. I like it to fit in my hand. That's all I need. And that, do you know, Apple's also been accused of making people's fingers longer. So it's like in the, not
0: what
2: people's real fingers,
0: about?
2: But in like the art, in the image, because the phone is quite big, like they've been accused of like editing someone, the person who's holding its fingers. Look here.
0: Fit around the phone.
2: Fit around the phone.
0: They're some long ass fingers. John Turnus is tiny in comparison to those fingers.
2: But obviously, you know, they've been very clear. They've said this is like the new, what were their exact words? They said an iPhone like no other iPhone, because obviously Samsung have sort of done all of this before.
0: Yeah.
2: So they can't be saying it's a phone like no other phone. And Samsung are a little bit, they're throwing some shade, really.
0: I'll definitely be getting one of the new iPhones. I don't think I've got Duo money.
2: No.
0: I've got radio money.
2: No, yeah.
0: I think it'll be a Pro Max for me.
2: But the Max is too big.
0: I've got a Max at the moment. It's fine. I've got really long fingers, though. So.
2: Well, I don't know what I have. I think it's a... No, it couldn't be a 17. It's a 15.
0: Cool.
2: Anyway.
0: Thanks for listening
2: to our
0: wrap-up of the new iPhone.
2: I'm just sick of this AI.
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0: the Hot Hits with Nick and Lauren. 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
1: Yeah.
0: Because we're hanging out with the winner.
1: Yep.
0: You can say the name out. 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
17: They're eating her, and then they're going to eat me. Oh, my God.
18: Jason Rulo's coming in to hang out in the next 15 minutes.
19: Jason Derulo.
18: Beautifully said. That'll be delightful. Speaking of delightful, a great moment for one of the greatest to ever do it out of the UK, Loz.
19: Alan Carr?
18: Yes.
19: What's he done?
18: He has been honoured with a Lifetime of Achievement Award at the National Television Awards in the UK.
19: It's about time.
18: It is. I mean, if you're not across Alan, I think everyone will be across Alan Carr.
19: Surely. I mean, we just only about 20 minutes ago spoke with Kirby from who was on Traders Australia.
18: Yeah.
19: Well, Alan Carr, if your Traitors whistle needs wetting, watch the UK Celebrity Traders with Alan Carr. It is brilliant.
18: He has no idea how to be a traitor.
19: No.
18: It does a terrible job.
19: I cannot believe how he did in this show.
18: Exactly. Good work, not saying
19: Thank
18: how
19: you.
18: It goes. Here's Alan accepting that amazing award, and it was a surprise to him as well. They didn't tell him in advance.
20: You know, I look out here and I see Ollie, who played me, you know, in Changing Ends, and then I see the runners and I see the researchers who brought me my tea on Friday Night Project and Chatty Man, and they're up for awards. I see them coming up. You know, it's amazing. It's been very surreal. and triggering. Thank you, and thank you, because you know what? If you didn't watch the shows and vote, and then I wouldn't be here, so thank you.
19: Oh, bless him.
18: I love him. Honestly, there's no one has a bad word to say about him.
19: Nah.
18: And isn't that the beautiful thing? It's rare these days.
19: Yep. Mm-hmm.
18: Yeah, but he's a gorgeous human being. Let's keep the hot hits rolling, and just a tick, we'll get everything hot off the press, including, is Harry Styles about to retire from music? Details coming at you after Olivia Rodrigo and The Cure. This is the Hot Hits with Nick and Lauren.
19: Oh,

0: Cat's Eye, Animal, Hot Hits right across Australia with Nick and Lauren. Breaking news.
1: Oh, breaking news. Jennifer Lawrence has launched her Instagram.
0: In 2026.
1: Yeah.
0: This is like Nicole Kidman launching a TikTok last week.
1: Did she just?
0: Yep, she did.
1: She's been popping up on my TikTok.
0: Getting with the program. So what has Jennifer Lawrence... I was about to say Jennifer Lopez. What has Jennifer Lawrence posted to her Instagram at this
1: juncture? She has posted... J-Law. She's posted nothing.
0: Right.
1: She has 643,000 followers so far.
0: Mm-hmm.
1: And she said... Her Instagram bio says, Jennifer Lawrence, all one word was taken.
0: Cool.
1: I'm going to follow her.
0: Who's she following? Let's have a look. Anyone that we know?
1: 45 people. Let's see.
0: Kendall Jenner, Kim Kardashian, Kris Jenner.
1: Miss Piggy.
0: Good.
1: Amy Poehler.
0: There's not really much more of this story, is there?
1: Not really. I don't even know why. Oh, she... Okay.
0: Yes?
1: Yeah, I don't know why we're doing this. Well done to Jennifer. I'll shoot you a DM.
0: They reckon we're all going to be dead by AI in the next 10 years, but we're focusing on Jennifer Lawrence's Instagram being launched with no content on it. Welcome to the Hot Hits.
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8: Hey, let's go. Thursday is the new Friday. It is the weekend, baby.
9: Yeah, we're here to get your weekend started, because even if you do have to work on a Friday, you don't really.
8: No, we know what you're like. Yeah. Guess who's coming back to Australia, Lauren Barry?
9: Is it Fatboy Slim?
8: Yes. Great guessing game. This is going to be massive. So if you've never seen Fatboy Slim live before, you and I both have very storied memories of seeing Fatboy Slim.
9: Very storied memories. My first Future Music Festival, so you can imagine.
8: Hell yeah.
9: What state I was in.
8: So March next year, he'll be here. And he said, for this tour, I wanted to get up close with my people, play venues with real atmosphere and have a proper party.
9: Oh, this is so exciting.
8: Bridges, rivers, parks, old railway sheds. If it's a bit weird and the sound system's loud enough, I'm there.
9: So do we know where he's performing?
8: Yes, let me tell you. KDOT, are you across Fremantle's Esplanade Park?
10: Yes. Yeah, right across.
8: There?
10: Yeah, it's very nice.
8: He's going to be in the Heritage Bays of Carriage Works in Sydney from March 5
9: to 7. Yeah, when he said train tracks, I bet he's doing carriage work.
8: Absolutely. Brisbane, South Bank Forecourt, which is going to be massive. On the Banks is a huge event they do on the forecourt of South Bank. And Melbourne will close out with two shows at the Underpass, a new outdoor venue beneath the elevated freeway in West Melbourne.
9: Yes, I have seen footage from that place and it looks very cool.
8: Was that the place where your mate went to a rave? Remember that beautiful man you brought to a drinks once, Miss Love?
9: Miss Love.
8: Let me go to a rave there.
10: Wow, I forgot about Miss
8: Love. That beautiful, you just go, oh, my friend's coming, and then you proceed to bring in the most beautiful man I've ever met.
9: No, can I be very clear? Miss Love, I've known since he was a child.
8: I'm aware.
9: I was a gymnastics teacher, so I do not look at Miss Love as a beautiful man. To me, Miss Love is a boy.
8: To be very clear, Miss Love is of age.
9: I know. Yes, he is. He's like in his mid to late 20s now, but yeah, it could have been there.
8: Shout out, Miss Love.
9: Yeah, hey, Miss Love.
8: So last year when Fatboy Slim was here, he performed at the Northern Soul Chip Shop at a little pop-up event, and we had our spies, aka Hamish, down there recording the set. So live from the Northern Soul Chip Shop, please welcome Fatboy Slim to the Hot Mix. Let's go.
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0: Sam Fender, Olivia Dean, and it's Rain Me In on the Hot Hits with Nick and Lauren. As we go back in time.
1: It's the Hot Hits Historical.
0: Oh, yes.
2: Yes. I'm going to take you back to July 28, 1995, when Sandra Bullock became widely credited as the first person to purchase movie tickets online during a promotional event for her techno-thriller film, The Net.
0: Have a listen to this. The moment.
3: Click for showtimes and tickets for this movie. Okay, it's frozen.
4: I think we crashed.
3: There you go. We're going to click on right down the nose. Neat. Right there. Okay. Please follow these four steps. One, select the number of tickets you need. $1 surcharge per ticket. We're buying two.
4: Okay.
3: Oops. Where's the delete on here?
5: Well, you know what it doesn't do? It doesn't verify that you've typed in the wrong number. It says your number is, and then it should have double verification. Just a little something that I thought might help. Press this button to send our order, and here we go.
4: Is it confirmed? Enjoy the show.
5: Isn't that a beautiful thing? This has a champagne.
0: How fun is that?
2: And to be fair, like 1995, that is early movie tickets.
0: Yeah. Did you see how much they cost as well in the video?
2: $17.70
0: for two tickets plus surcharge.
2: How much movie? Now it's $30 each?
0: Easily. Yeah.
2: Then you got to go to the candy bar. 1995, because I remember, I mean, I didn't really get a grasp of the internet properly until
0: 2026.
2: No.
6: Nice.
2: I reckon about 2000, because my dad was the one that really pioneered the internet in in my world. Mate, I was downloading songs on Napster at 11.
0: Hell yeah, man. Yeah. I was playing Carmen Sandiego off a CD-ROM. And were you around when Macca's started doing in the Happy Meal, they give you a CD of like an educational thing to play?
2: Yes, I was. I used to also go to just the Barbie website and play on the Barbie website for hours.
0: Oh yeah. When did you get into Meat Spin?
2: What's Meat Spin? Is that like,
0: does what it says on the tin.
2: So it, is it like a what was that one that you just would pair it up with a random person and it was really weird?
0: Omegle. Yeah. No, Meat Spin.
2: Was it like that?
0: No,
2: meat?
0: It wasn't. You can Google, if you want to search Meat Spin up on your phone right now.
2: Oh, I'm searching it.
0: Okay, fantastic.
6: I probably wouldn't do it on the work Wi-Fi.
2: I am. Meat Spin. The site your mother warned you about. Do I click on it?
0: Yeah, click on it.
2: NSFW, while I'm at
0: just
2: work.
0: Been reported.
2: Oh, my God! Is that it?
0: Yeah, that's it. That was Meat Spin. It's like one of the first websites we visited as kids.
2: No, I don't. I've never seen Meat Spin, and now I am offended.
0: Queenie!
2: And Carmen.
7: 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Back next. Carrie and Sommy.
4: I've got a mate who's definitely not me.
8: Sommy.
4: I had a chat to Sommy and he said, you won't believe what my housemate's done. And I said, who's Sonny?
8: Hold on. I'm confused now.
4: Your mate,
8: which is definitely not you, his name's Sommy, has a housemate that's definitely housemate Johnny, but his name is Jonathan.
4: Jonathan.
8: Sorry, Jonathan.
4: I don't want to flag anymore.
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1: In celebration of the night that was, it's the Hot Hits Awards ceremony.
0: Yeah, a couple of awards for things that happen in on or around the show. Lauren Barry has the first award of the night.
2: My award tonight goes to Kirby from Traders. We had her on earlier in the show because if you haven't watched by now, she won Traders as the trader.
0: I think people have had two nights now to watch it.
2: Yeah, I agree. Yeah. And she did an absolutely phenomenal job. And I just think, yeah, she gets my award.
0: Because she's done Survivor three times now, right?
2: Twice, I think.
0: Twice.
2: She was on with For Us.
0: Ah, our mate.
2: Oh. Yeah.
0: Is that right?
2: Yes.
0: And he won.
2: He won.
0: Wow.
2: They have a rivalry, apparently.
0: If you haven't watched Traders Australia, go back and start at the top on 10 Play.
2: It's very good.
0: It's so bloody good. My award tonight is going to go to... Actually, Karen, have you got an award for tonight?
3: I do. My award tonight goes for Jennifer Lawrence for joining Instagram. Good on you, doll. You've had bloody 20 years to do it, and you haven't.
0: But, mate, she's so down-to-earth and relatable. It takes time when you're as relatable as she is.
2: She loved pizza that much, as she loves to remind everyone. No, I do love Jennifer Lawrence. I do.
0: I don't.
2: I like her. I feel like she's... I do feel like she's, like, softened a little bit. I like her in interviews today, not 10 years ago.
0: I like her in No Hard Feelings, where she's about 35 and falls in love with a 19-year-old.
2: Is that when she's like, I'm 30, I'm 30, I'm 29. Is that one?
0: Yeah, I think so.
2: Yeah.
0: Hosted the Central Coast premiere of that.
2: Did you just?
0: Yeah, I did.
2: Oh. Was she there?
0: No. What do you think? God, I used to love hosting premieres on the Sunny Coast. I remember I got to host the premiere of Love Song.
4: It's true. It's so true.
0: Very true. Westfield Tugra.
2: Nice.
0: Ben Cinemas Tugra. Sometimes they'd take me to Lake Haven. I'd say no, thank you.
3: Through a suit?
0: A suit?
3: Yeah.
0: As if.
3: What'd you wear?
0: No, you know what I'd wear? Because you know what you do in regional radio? You wear the station merch.
3: Oh, you wear the station merch anyway.
0: Not only the retro merch. Now available on UncleRico.com.
2: Yep.
0: No, yeah, I'd wear the little CFM top. And I remember I did the intro for Love, Simon when that came out. And then my sister posted this thing on Instagram afterwards that was like, just thought Love, Simon, it came out, bawling my eyes out. For those who don't know, my brother is gay. And they're just like... I was like, you have to put it like
2: it
0: that.
2: It really hit home.
0: It really hit home for her as an ally.
2: Oh, bless
0: That's
2: her.
0: That's very true. Hey, my award tonight is going to go to Jesse, who filled in for me last night for doing a stand-up job. Jesse, who you're here with Carrie and Tommy, is the guy that says, Monday, arvo, guys, how are we?
2: Yep.
0: And other such words.
2: Yep.
0: It's Carrie and Tommy. And other words. He got to say more words last night on the show.
2: He got to say heaps of words.
0: He did a great job.
2: His words were good.
0: He's a treasure. Did you guys do a podcast with him?
3: We did not.
2: No, we didn't.
0: No, good.
2: Yep. Podcasts are only for the core.
0: For the core crew.
2: Core crew.
0: That's very true. Speaking of the core crew, we're about to go and record our podcast. 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

0: Carrie and Tommy. 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
7: This is your first time listening. Wow, you are in store for a treat, my friend, because we have been doing this business for how long? 14 years? 12 years?
8: We started our first piece of banter, Matt O'Kine, you could probably find from the year 2013. And we're hitting that sweet spot, you know. Sometimes you get people together and they're, let's say we were on our 50th wedding anniversary. I would hazard a guess the banter would be very stale. Like a piece of bread left out on the bench, the air gets to it and it becomes rock hard.
7: Yeah.
8: We're sort of hitting that sweet spot. It will tail off. I'm not going to lie to you. It will eventually get mold, bacteria.
7: Well, it's like a bottle of red wine, you know. We were good to drink back then. we're even better now. But yes, even a really nice, you know, Shiraz Cab Sav, you know, once you hit that 20-year mark, things can start getting a bit funky.
8: I'm just really looking forward to the archaeologists digging into a French chateau and finding a bottle of Matt and Alex that's been there for 150 years and taking a punt on it and immediately spitting it out and going, what is this garbage?
7: This is rancid. And with that promise, thank you for joining us here on Matt and Alex. I did something incredibly silly.
8: Oh, well, for new listeners to us, this is a very rare occurrence. And so you're actually joining us on a show which is going to be a lot different than most of our shows where Matt O'Kine makes really smart and well thought through decisions. And so, okay,
7: yes.
8: I'm sorry that's going to be such an anomaly for you today, but we're going to try our best.
7: And also, producer Bron tried to be very sneaky and sneak off to another city for a very fun reason, and she thought that we wouldn't be interested in talking about it. Well, guess what? She was wrong. We desperately want to get an update on how producer Bron's jaunt to Sydney for the, what was it, Hey You Reality TV Fan Fest, how that went. We'll get an update about that shortly, and also a new movie trailer that has caused quite a stir. Let's dive in. It's Matt and Alex. Hope you're well.
0: Everyone ready?
2: Here we go.
0: So excited.
8: O'Kine pulling up to the edge of the cliff from saying all day breakfast.
7: I did. I really
8: I
7: did.
8: I heard the tyres squeal as they came to a stop.
7: Yes, if this is your first time listening to the Matt and Alex podcast, it used to be called Matt and Alex All Day Breakfast. And we changed that.
8: We're going to get into other things. And Matt, you're a Queenslander. And so news coming out of Queensland, I mean, obviously you're in the top three of everyone's favourite Queenslanders, alongside Wally Lewis and Bluey. And Bluey's getting a movie.
7: Bluey's... I'd say Bluey's a few tiers above me. One or two. Bluey is getting a movie. Now, can I just say that I've known about this for years.
8: Whoa.
7: Now, I know what you're thinking. You're thinking, well, how does someone like you find out about this? Well,
8: let me guess. You had a premonition, because you're very good at predicting pregnancies. What about feature films based off cartoons?
7: Well, okay, can I just say that I will be the first to admit that I dropped the ball when it came to Sylvia Jeffries' latest pregnancy. Okay, I don't know if you know, they're currently filling in on the Today Show, often Today Extra host, dear friend of mine from way, way back.
8: Went to the same high school as Sylvia.
7: Oh, gosh, it'd be 6 years ago now. Was getting into an elevator in the, was it the Logies? I think it was the Logies.
8: It was the Logies.
7: Sylvia Jeffries got in and I said, oh, I had a dream about you last night that you were pregnant. And she straight-faced was like, oh, really? That's interesting. Audience, she was indeed pregnant with her first child.
8: And hadn't told anyone.
7: Hadn't told anyone. And I copped that exclude. Right.
8: And in doing so, Matt O'Kine, you've unlocked a way for us absolute dopes to ask whether someone is pregnant without insinuating that they have put on weight. It is a life hack which you could use at home yourself. Don't say, oh, when are you due? Awful decision. Dreadful.
7: No.
8: It leaves you exposed to all sorts of really uncomfortable social situations. But if you do what Matt O'Kine did and say, I had a dream that you were pregnant, it gives them the opportunity to go, ha, how weird, I'm not. Or you go, funny you'd say that, I am. So there you go, Matt.
7: Yep, thank you. Helping you all around Australia and the world from those awkward combos. But congratulations to Sylvia and her journo hubby, Peter Stefanovic, with the announcement of their third. I'm just reading the details now. So,
8: as in third was born or the third is on the way?
7: No, the third is on the way and it's a girl. That's what they've just announced.
8: Okay.
7: That is pretty exciting.
8: No juicy details before the fact, courtesy of Matt O'Kine, this time around.
7: No, I did drop the ball. I will be putting my clairvoyant glasses back on when I sleep from now on. So thank you very much for reminding me that I do need to brush up on my skills.
8: You weren't great. We've had two producers become pregnant in our time here, and you've just absolutely dropped the ball on that as well.
7: Oh, yeah, cool. Yeah, cool. That's really great of you to point out, Alex. Being a psychic is the only skill where you miss one or two and suddenly you're a flop. Like, I nailed one. I also got, remember I predicted one of our listeners' pregnancies as well?
8: Yeah.
7: And hello, no one's saying, gee, you're a legend. They're all saying, oh, but what about this one? What about that one you missed?
8: Yeah, I've probably said as many good jokes in my life as you've predicted pregnancies. And yet people still call me a comedian.
7: Yeah, exactly. I don't have psychic in my Insta bio, you know. I'm just trying to do what I can. But people were excited about this Bluey movie because I was at a park barbecue a couple of years ago now, and I met the DOP, David, for Bluey. Oh, gosh, I hope I don't get him into trouble. I met someone who was working on the Bluey movie.
8: So it's been in development for quite some time.
7: Do you know what's funny? Because I was talking to them and they were like moving from Sydney to Brisbane. And I was like, what are you moving for? And they were like, you know, so-and-so's just got a new job up there. And I was like, oh, yeah, what do they do?
8: And,
7: and they were like, oh, he's like a DOP. And I was like, oh, so what, are you guys doing a movie like on the Gold Coast or something? And then they were like, oh, no, he's a DOP for animation.
8: What does a DOP for animation do?
7: In case you don't know, the director of photography on a film basically calls all the shots when it comes to how to establish the look of a movie, okay?
8: So what's in the frame?
7: Yes, exactly. What you can see, what the camera sees. So there's all these questions about, you know, how do you want the sound to be designed? What do you want the grading to look like, the color, etc.? I mean, the DOP deals with color definitely as well, but the DOP figures out, okay, you're going to have certain styles of shot. We're going to be shooting at resolution, certain frame sizes, etc.
8: So what does the director do?
7: The director does everything, and underneath the director is the director of photography.
8: Okay, a specific job.
7: There's all these heads of department. There's a head of makeup.
8: Yeah.
7: They're the person who figures out all the makeup, you know, the prosthetics, yeah, everything. There's a head of sound. There's a head of wardrobe.
8: So like in footy, there's a coach, and then there's like a midfield coach.
7: Ah, yes. Yes, yes, yes. Okay, there you go. Thank you.
8: So it's exactly like that.
7: So anyways, they said, I'm a DOP for animation. And I said, oh, what animation? Now, mind you, this was 2 or 3 years ago.
8: You are exactly like my Uber driver the other night. I was going to a party, like, oh, yeah, whose party are you going to? I'm like, oh, this. They're like, oh, yeah, how long you known them? I'm like, well, it's tough to explain. So I sort of start lying. But he keeps asking questions. As to, oh, really? Like, how long? I'm like, just, can you just let me flop my way out of this, please?
7: Yeah, well, that's it.
8: Okai just boring into the secrets.
7: Oh, an animation, DOP. What animation? And then she goes, she gives it away straight away because you could see the panic in her eyes as she was trying to figure out, how do I get out of this question? And then she said, oh, I can't say. And that, my friends, was the world's biggest giveaway. And then I narrowed my eyes and said, it's Bluey, isn't it? And she said, please don't say anything. And I went, I won't. Even though I could drop this bomb on the Matt and Alex podcast and get all the headlines.
8: Jeez, that's really interrogation skills.
7: I knew it was 3D as well. And that's the thing that's pissed people off. But I've been known for ages. So as soon as I heard, I was like, oh, man, I can't wait. I can't wait for this news to drop because people are going to lose their minds.
8: Well, it is the worst thing in the world at the moment is the fact that the Bluey movie is going to be in three dimensions, much like a Pixar film. What are your thoughts, Matt O'Connor? You happy with the going into the third dimension, much like that Simpsons episode that time?
7: Bro, I am so into the fact that the creators of Bluey probably wanted to test themselves, do something different, really take on the beast, understand how, like, you know, that they were going to get backlash. It's a big decision. Someone like Joe Brum, who created Bluey, is not just going to make a decision like this willy-nilly. It would be incredibly costly to have to do a 3D movie, etc. There would have been so much pressure. And this would have been the very first question that came about when the idea of a movie was. And they would have had marathon meetings about this through all the tiers of the hierarchy that go all the way up to who's funding it, etc. Yeah. It would have been such a big decision. And for them to go, yep, let's do it, 3D, hell yeah.
8: Do you reckon this would have even been floated in all of these meetings? Okay. Because one of the big things that animated movies have done recently is go into live action. I'm talking Lion King.
7: Oh my God.
8: Aladdin. Could you imagine if Bluey was like the film, like Red Dog?
7: Oh, but man.
8: Like a realistic warthog in Lion King.
7: I wonder if they thought about, oh no, because there's no humans in the movie. So everything would have had to be.
8: Yeah, well, same as Lion King.
7: Oh, yeah, of course. Oh, God. Yeah, wow.
8: But they just make it like photorealistic lions, you know. I wonder if they thought Bluey, having a photorealistic dog and saying, that's Bluey, would have just
7: That would have
8: really
7: been incredible. I mean, I know for sure that what they would have had to do is put a pitch deck together that really pitched this idea. So they would have had heaps of, like, example animations put together, a little, like, show reel to show all the investors, hey, this is, you know, this is how it's going to look. Now, one fan... This is just some of the online reaction. One fan said, this is going down as one of the most inexplicably dumb creative decisions in animation history.
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16: If you're into gold, Carrie and Tommy is the only radio show that has gold.
17: I think we can say that safely.
16: Yeah,
17: I think so.
16: We're the only.
18: What about gold?
16: I don't want
18: to. No. Any
19: other show's gone gold panning this morning.
16: Don't go and listen to that station.
17: We're the only station with gold in such small amounts.
16: That's right. No, big.
17: Some other places might be giving away bullion.
19: Except for Gold FM, yes.
17: No, it's what Kieran said.
19: Oh, Tommy said.
16: The echo's back.
17: Are we stuffed gold in our ears? What's happened? So I've got a mate who's definitely not me.
19: Sommy.
17: It's been a while since I've had a chat to Sommy. Anyway, I had a chat to Sommy and he said, "You won't believe what my housemate's done." And I said, "Who's Sonny?" And he said, yep.
19: Hold on. I'm confused now. Which is definitely not you. His name's Sommy.
17: Sommy.
19: Has a housemate that's definitely housemate Johnny, but his name is Sonny.
17: An older geriatric man.
19: What has Johnny done?
16: You pronounce it Sonny, not Sonny.
19: What's
16: Sonny.
19: Johnny done?
17: So, Sommy usually books the holidays for the two of them, right? Yep. And Sonny, this time.
19: Can we just call it Johnny?
17: No, because that's defamation.
16: It's confusing.
17: It's weird.
19: What's Johnny done? You normally book your holidays.
17: It's not him. Anyway, a bloke I know booked holidays mm-hmm. for him and his friend. Mm. What yeah. a generous, beautiful man. And then he sent his friend the bookings, and his friend went, you know, you got your own name wrong. And he goes, what do you mean? And he goes, on the tickets, you got your own name wrong. And he said, what do you mean? And then he opened up the booking that he'd done, and he said, why does it say this? And his full name is Sonathan.
16: I was waiting for this.
17: And instead of putting Son, you know how it says enter the details exactly as it's on your passport?
19: Yes.
17: Instead of doing that, he just put Son, because some of his friends call him Son, Sonny, and his friends don't call him Sonathan.
16: No.
17: And so he wrote Son.
19: Oh.
17: And he goes, don't worry, I'll call the airline yeah. and I'll get this fixed up. Too sweet. So then he called the airline a couple of days later, definitely not straight away like he said he was going to, and the airline said, oh, to change the name on the booking, and you will need to be allowed to fly, that is going to be $109. And he said, don't worry, I will pay that. And then they said, oh, there's also, because it's been a few days now, the airfare price has changed.
19: Oh, my God.
17: And so you will have to pay an extra $11,000.
19: So 11,000?
17: Yes, and Sonathan said, I don't have that money. Don't worry. And he hung up the phone. So my question to these beautiful people out here listening
19: is the answer.
17: What?
19: He can't fly with a different name to what's on his passport.
16: Oh, I thought you were going to ask for the $11,000.
17: Sure. Oh, that. No, is that Johnny will.
19: That's the question you want to know, though. Can he fly as John if his name's Jonathan?
17: Son. Jonathan.
19: Sorry, Jesus. Son. Son. Son.
17: I don't want to flag anything.
16: Customs is going to find out.
17: So I think you can.
19: How?
17: Because
19: can
17: why
19: you fly
17: not?
19: As Tommy? Has it ever your ticket ever been issued Tommy and your name's Thomas?
17: I think domestic maybe, but,
19: yeah, but
17: certainly
19: not international.
17: Not
19: international.
16: Why
19: match
16: does
19: it.
16: The airline care?
17: So it still has the date
19: it could
17: of birth.
19: Be somebody else.
17: But it still has the date of birth the same passport yeah. number and the frequent flyer number. And so it shouldn't matter if it's just a short, like let's just say yeah. it was me, for example. Could I be Tom Little?
19: I don't think so.
17: Because surely they just go, that's just a shortened version yeah. of from ours.
16: Yeah.
17: You're okay.
19: Well, I don't know. Let's ask the people. 13, I think, no, you can't.
17: 131060, for these friends of ours that really want to know, are they going to be able to go overseas, give us a call, 131060. Have you ever got your name, use your shortened name, or even just got a couple of letters wrong on your booking, and it was different to your passport, and have you been able to get through and get onto the plane anyway, please? Help, please, for someone who's not me, 131060. But your mate's got a bit of a predicament. He booked overseas flights. And
19: you
17: he,
19: and him. Sorry, you, for he, Sommy and to, him.
17: It doesn't matter. And he used a shortened version of his name. His name is Sonathan, and he booked it under Son. And I want to know, to change it was going to cost more than the original flights. And
19: it was $11,000 to change it because the flight price had changed. That feels like
17: it feels
19: a rip-off.
17: Like a trap.
19: Surely you can just, yeah.
17: G'day, Jack.
1: How you going, guys?
17: Yeah, I mean, my mate's in a bit of a predicament. Do you think he'll be able like to? It. Do you think he'll be able to board the flight internationally using a shortened version of the name on the booking?
1: I'm not sure, but I reckon definitely not. Johnny should try changing his name legally.
19: Definitely not, no. Johnny.
17: Jack, how long does that take to do that?
1: I don't know, man. It's got to be cheaper than 11 grand.
16: True.
17: Yeah,
19: I think it takes 30 days, doesn't it? Because you've got to wait to get it sent out to you, and then you've got to take that to get your new passport, don't you?
17: Oh, my gosh. Yeah. Is there a thing they can do, like on, you know, when you change your address on driver's license, and they just give you a sticker?
19: Yeah.
16: Oh, yeah.
17: Over the top.
2: When are you going?
17: When
19: next weekend?
17: I think I would have to speak to him, but that seems about right.
2: So not 6 weeks?
17: No.
19: Yeah.
17: 6 weeks? Oh, Jack.
19: What if he cancelled his flight and he got a refund and then just booked a new flight?
16: But then he'd have to pay the new price, which was $11,000.
19: But maybe he goes on another airline that's cheaper.
17: And then he gets split up from his mate.
19: Yeah, so but isn't that better than $11,000 or not going at all?
17: I don't know. No.
2: So there's a little loophole which we've discussed, which is that if you make changes or cancel in the first 24 hours, they do it for free because it can be seen as an error.
19: But this is not 24 hours, of course.
2: Well, he knew straight away, right?
16: All of these solutions need a time machine.
14: Sorry, Kieran, was that a loophole?
16: Got him.
19: Kelly's a travel agent. Kelly.
18: Yes. Hi, guys.
19: What's going to happen to Sommy's friend, Somathan?
18: Oh, Mr. Not Jonathan will absolutely be denied boarding, 100%.
17: Really? Surely this must happen a lot.
18: Yeah, and then people pay the exorbitant airline fees at the airport.
17: So how much is that? Is that going to be the whole new thing again, or is that just going to be a name change fee?
18: Well, my recommendation is firstly, next time book with a travel agent because we can deal with this shit for you. The second piece of advice, I would definitely call back again. And like the reason I say this is that a few years ago, I had a client who had booked her and her son, and we did a full round-the-world itinerary. Yeah. This was a very expensive ticket to start with, and then when she finally brought me his passport, lo and behold, it was a double-barrel surname because she had gone through a very messy divorce. Yeah. She had changed her name back to her maiden name, and her son had both their surnames, and she never told me. Yeah. And said, this is... She signed off on everything. It was 100% her fault that she gave me the wrong name. But... when I saw it, I panicked, and this was about 4 weeks before departure. And when I called the airlines, it was going to be about $8,500 to fix. 17 hours later, I managed to get that down to about $139.
19: Okay, you just need to keep trying. What about some tears? Would tears help, Kelly?
18: I mean, maybe. Look, I can never say never, right? But sometimes it's about getting the right person.
19: If he didn't book it through a travel agent, Kelly, can he now go through a travel agent to get them to fix it?
17: Can you fix it, Kelly?
18: No. Oh. I would love to. I would 100% put my hands up and say I would love to help you guys. But unfortunately, it's not something that is within my or any travel agent's control, and that comes down to privacy, right? So because
17: you can
18: it's
17: have
18: illegal,
17: all the information.
18: No,
19: Somi and Somathan are happy with you having all the information.
17: Yeah, I've just got a message from him. He says Kelly sounds great. Let her take over. okay. Right. Thank you, Kel.
19: No. Oh, see, but Rosanna called up to say her husband had put the wrong surname down because they were married and he put both their new surnames down even though she hadn't changed it and no one even noticed. They didn't even pull her up.
17: G'day, Cameron.
20: G'day, guys.
17: What do you think?
20: So we had an experience a few years ago where I booked tickets for the family to go to Bali and my wife's name is Amy and I didn't realise at the time of booking it auto-corrected her name to Annie.
17: Oh, A-N-Y.
16: Like any wife with you.
20: So what happened the day before, we realized when we did the pre-check-in stuff online.
17: Yeah.
20: And I've gone, shit. So I called the airline and I spoke to them and they were like, no, it's fine because it's only one letter. It's fine. It won't be a problem. And we were a bit skeptical and she was slightly worried because she may have missed out on a holiday. But I think she was not too worried because she would have been kid-free for the 2 weeks that we were supposed to be over there if we couldn't go. But boarded was fine, not an issue through boarding, through customs immigration, either going over or coming back.
19: Well, that was one letter. So how many letters out?
17: Five.
19: Hmm.
17: But it's just a shortened version. Like, Cameron, it'd just be like if you had Cam.
20: Yeah, that's our experience, and it worked out all right for us. And she was very worried that she wasn't going to be able to go on the holiday.
19: So maybe you just wing it, and if you can't get it, then the money he would have to pay now, he just pays at the counter.
17: I don't think, I know him pretty well. I don't think he has that money.
19: So you're just going to have to put on the tears. I think you should call back. Call back.
17: I'll tell him.
19: No, can you just take over?
17: Oh,
19: I don't think you should leave it in his hands.
17: I don't know him well enough.
19: Sonathan's not competent enough for this job.
17: No, he's getting on.
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17: He's mentally slipping.
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0: at dawn. Con-con. It's a professional production. Con-con. And a tax deduction. Con-con. Tell us what you do. Con-con. Then we present it back to you. Con-con. The conference so nice you can deduct it twice.
1: No, I don't. Everything except the last bit, I think.
2: Look, you could, as I've said before, from the angle I'm sitting at, I can't see the harm in deducting it twice.
1: Yes.
2: One would be a future deduction for next year, which I think you can do.
1: No. Well, hang on, I'm not going to say no. I'm going to say check with your local accountant.
2: Even if they're not yours.
1: Applause from outside, from the producers outside. So legal. Thank you for someone. Please say, that can't be the phrase as well. Check with your local accountant.
2: I mean, it makes it sound like you live in a village. It's not even your account. It's just the local account. Check with the... I think you're confusing it with inform the local authorities if you're going hiking.
3: I absolutely am.
2: Just so you know. Hello, who are you?
1: I'm Andy. Yes. I live in the area.
2: Sorry to barge in, but I'm in your postcode. I'm going to duck something twice because I might do it next year. Sorry, mate, I don't know. Yeah, just checking with my local account. See you later.
1: All right, I think we progressed things.
2: Yep. No, do. And again, yeah, when it comes time to the write-offs and the TDs, those sweet deductions, do, yeah.
1: Give us
2: wise old village elder.
1: Give us 2 weeks. Let's just come back. Give us 2 weeks of just some more admin sorting. I think we're going to need at least 10 business days from now to come back with some more solid info about the direction we're going, because... There will be a fair bit of organising, but...
2: Not from my side of things. I think I'm good to go. Jack, if you're doing admin, I'm on merch. What do you see yourself doing, Jacko?
4: Well, if I've got the side hustle room, then that's plenty of work.
1: I don't understand what that room is.
4: Hamish suggested that I do like a side conference on how you can maximise your... deductions and days in lieu and that sort of thing.
1: A little weasel conference. Did I miss that? Sorry about that.
2: A little weasel pen. Mm. But, I mean, you could run the weasel pen, which would be interesting. But if you weren't doing that, like from an organizational perspective, because we'll all be presenting.
4: I could run like the group chat, I guess, of everyone coming.
2: Oh. That's pretty fun. Yeah.
1: That's great fun. Yeah.
2: Like a giant WhatsApp.
4: Yeah.
1: Love it.
4: Just make sure everyone's like doing the right thing in there and knows what time to get to the conference, that sort of thing.
1: Really?
2: That's above and beyond.
1: Yeah.
2: That's a huge amount of work you've put your hand up for.
4: It seems easy. What's hard about it?
5: We're taking a quick break, but we'll continue this episode of the Hamish and Andy podcast next.
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0: Jess and Rowan.
1: I'm a celebrant today. I'm a celebrant this afternoon for a gorgeous couple. I wonder if Bruno Mars will make an appearance.
2: You could almost make a bingo sheet of it.
1: I reckon you could. And this is the thing. This couple actually asked me a few weeks ago, hey, Jess, we're struggling for like an aisle entry and then first dance. You know, you've done a couple of weddings now. Do you have any recommendations? And I realized when I sent that list back, Ro, they were so cliche and boring. Obviously, yeah. You've got your Ed Sheerans in there, some Celine Dion's. And I wrote the list and then went, but guys, you don't have to have a love song.
3: Correct.
1: Don't do just what the world has deemed romantic. Find a song that means something to you. If you had a beautiful bonding moment at bloody Radiohead at their concert back in 89, by all means.
2: Absolutely.
1: Do something that actually represents you as a couple. It doesn't have to be lovey-dovey.
2: Yeah.
1: And it's funny because the internet just this week has said, have you played or have you witnessed maybe an anti-love song? Mm. Or what's the most left of center song you have heard played at a wedding? A lot of these, Ro, I reckon it's people who think they are romantic and someone's flagged, that's not actually a love song.
2: Yeah, and they're good friends that flag that too, because you don't know.
1: 100%.
2: And you should know.
1: So that's why we're asking now, did you maybe use one of these left of center songs, or did you find out after the fact, oh God, that's actually about cheating, or it's about another person, or it's about death?
2: What did you say, producer Shy Guy?
4: Enrique Iglesias, the song I Like It, which is a banger.
2: With Pitbull.
4: It's all about cheating on your missus.
1: Yeah. Well, this is the thing. Some of the ones that have been battered up by the internet are James Blunt, You're Beautiful. You're
2: beautiful. Wow, what's that about? That's about...
1: It feels romantic. Yeah. Like you could be saying it to your partner.
2: Is this a death?
1: No, it's apparently about a man high as a kite seeing his ex on the subway and like lamenting, oh my God, you're so beautiful, but like you're not mine anymore.
2: Oh,
1: which just feels weird for a wedding.
2: Because at the wedding you are saying we are each other's.
1: 100%.
2: Okay, what else you
1: this got? I didn't know the real meaning of this, how much I've sung along to this song. Whitney Houston, I Will Always Love You. Is actually a goodbye to the lover. It's not a declaration per se. I haven't fact-checked any of these. This is the internet picking them apart.
2: Art is art, and however you want to interpret it is great.
1: How many first dances would have happened to this?
2: And the lift at the end?
1: The lift. Bublé, one of the great romantic voices of our generation. Mm. A lot of people see Haven't Met You Yet at weddings. It's in the freaking title. He hasn't met his true love yet.
2: He's got so many love songs. Pick a different one.
1: Fever.
2: Oh.
1: Fever. When you're with me. Couple more from the internet for you. Again, I thought this was a romantic song. Sam Smith, Stay With Me.
2: Oh, won't you stay with me? Wow, what's this meant to be about?
1: It's about a one-night stand. Like, hey, that was great. Stay with me. Not... I guess you could twist that to be like, stay forever.
2: No, this one is funny because I feel like it's...
1: Like begging them, hey... I need more of that in my life.
2: Yeah, I don't think you have a begging song at your wedding.
1: Shy Guy, I gave you zero notice. Were you able to get the one I asked for?
4: It's on its way.
1: Do you know the song Beloved, Rowan, by Mumford & Sons? The great Mumford & Sons.
2: I know that. I just got it before.
1: Did you?
2: This is actually about his 12-year-old golden retriever that passed away.
1: Okay, I didn't know that. My husband likes Mumford & Sons. And the word beloved is so beautiful. So I said to my husband when we were planning our wedding, what about Beloved for our first dance, honey? I'd love to do that for you. And he was like, it's about death. I didn't know it was about a dog death. That's even worse.
2: I made that up. I didn't realize it was actually about death. Joking? I just made it up, mate.
4: It is about grief and loss. There's no dog.
1: Did you just make that up?
4: You're close.
1: Fido
2: died.
1: Isn't that the most beautiful lyric? Before you leave, you must know you are beloved.
2: Yeah, Mumford sounds great.
1: Can I tell you a secret? I'm commissioning another piece of art and I'm going to get it to say...
2: Stop it.
1: ...in words, before you leave, you're so beloved. I thought that would be a cute, like, Christmas or something for Angus. I'll just keep it away. I love that song, but not a wedding song.
2: Shaga, we've learned a lesson, haven't we? I reckon if we say don't do it, she'll get another piece of art. And then all of a sudden they're 20 grand in the hole.
1: I've already commissioned the artist, but that is not a wedding retainer. Song. It's my best mate too, so I get mates rights.
4: Good.
2: Does he know?
1: Hey.
4: We will now.
1: but it's about death. So,
2: no, it's a beautiful song.
1: It's a beautiful song, not for a wedding, though.
2: How are you paying for that? With cash? Or?
1: Well, she hasn't quoted me yet. I'll transfer it.
2: Credit card.
1: What's the difference?
2: Credit card's loading up. Points, points. Sorry,
1: so 13, 10, 60.
2: Yes.
1: Did you have a song that was either a bit of an anti-love song?
2: Yeah.
1: Or not your traditional romantic?
2: Yes.
1: First dance or walking down the aisle song?
2: Mm.
1: Maybe you had I Like It by Enrique. I'd love to hear someone justify that one.
4: Can someone call in and say that just so we could hear the hook?
2: Yeah. That, well, that'd
1: oh,
2: be fun.
1: Someone said they had Semi-Charmed Life.
2: Yeah.
1: Super catchy, but it's about addiction.
2: That's true.
1: I mean, you're addicted to your partner. That's why you're marrying them.
2: Hey, it's open for interpretation.
1: It's open to interpretation. Carrie and Tommy. Carrie
0: and Tommy's Gold Rush. We literally went gold panning this morning.
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3: I reckon you've taken it.
0: I don't have anywhere to put it.
3: How do you get a gold nugget to the car? You've got to carry it. Carrie did it.
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17: Good morning, I'm Andrew Schell. A proposal to cap gun ownership in Tasmania has been narrowly defeated in the House of Assembly. Labor's amendment, which was supported by the Greens and several independents, would have limited most people to 5 firearms and some licensed owners to 10. The bill was knocked back 16 votes to 15, while other amendments did pass through, including wider considerations for firearms license applicants. Workers at Tasmania's state-owned ports have voted in favour of protected industrial action as tensions continue in enterprise bargaining negotiations. Union members are seeking higher pay, improved superannuation, and conditions they say better reflect industry standards interstate. And the state's Short Stay Accommodation Act is set to be reviewed after a motion from independent Helen Burnett. Over to sport now, and the Jack Jumpers have confirmed Will Magnay will remain captain for this year's NBL season. Magnay says new vice-captains Josh Bannon and Taron Armstrong will play key leadership roles as the club prepares for its opening games, with a squad to take on the Kings tomorrow night for a pre-season clash.
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19: Hey there, I'm Lauren Howarth. The countdown is on to one of the biggest sporting events ever staged in Australia. The LA Rams will take on the San Francisco 49ers at the MCG this morning for the first regular season NFL game down under, while the Jonas Brothers will headline the halftime show. Reports today that the price of some products at Woolworths were increased during a price freeze promotion. According to The Guardian, the supermarket giant pushed up the cost of at least 4 family staples, including chicken fillets and beans. There are calls for a royal commission into Australia's COVID response. Doctors, scientists, and academics have held a meeting overnight, with many believing questions about how the pandemic was handled remain unanswered. And last month was the hottest month on record globally. Experts reckon ocean temps will continue to rise as El Nino reaches its peak.
20: Did you know that diabetes is Australia's fastest growing chronic condition? Over 300 Australians are diagnosed with the condition every day. Search Diabetes Australia to find out more.
19: Finals action continues tonight with Fremantle hosting Geelong in a do-or-die semi at Optus Stadium. The Dockers could join last year's

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2: Mostly sunny across Hobart today. We're heading for a top of 18 degrees. Tomorrow, plenty of sunshine and 19. And as for Sunday, partly cloudy with a top of 21 degrees. And listener knows what Aussie ears want to hear. 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
9: 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Anything could happen.
7: Most of it probably will.
10: Jess? Has anyone told the Bundesnut Reichentindest that?
11: Get ready now, come take a ride.
9: Rowan?
12: Hey, ladies, pull over. You might want to pull over because I'm talking like this now.
11: It's gonna be good, it's gonna be fine, it's gonna be alright. All right. A little bit out of line.
7: This is Jess and Rowan.
11: This is gonna be good.
13: Welcome to Friday. Morning, Jess.
14: Good morning, Rowan. How are you for a Friday?
13: I'm good, thank you. How are you?
14: Good, thank you. I had to sleep in the princess bed last night. My husband wasn't feeling well. I said, you go up there, sweetheart, on your own. I'll take the night shift.
13: Nice one.
14: But I was struggling to fall asleep. She's a bit wiggly, tossy, turny. So you know what I started doing? And I'd like to share this with everyone. We've got Alpha Bucks, twice a morning for $10,000.
13: Yep.
14: People have kind of sucked, all right?
13: That's
14: Let's
13: true.
14: Put it bluntly.
13: We had an 8, but that's...
14: An good. 8 is good, but it's still not 10.
13: No.
14: It's not even 9 where you get to play Redemption Round.
13: Correct.
14: So what I started doing, like the massive cool chick I am, instead of counting sheep, I picked a category, TV shows, and I ran through the alphabet.
13: Yeah.
14: A, Adventure Time. B, Brooklyn Nine-Nine. C, Call the Midwife. D, Doctor, Doctor.
13: See, how badly do you want to win, guys? You're
14: how
13: doing this?
14: How badly do you want to win? If you struggle to sleep, this could be your new thing. Don't worry about the Calm app. Don't worry about your little book. No. Don't worry about a warm milk. Start doing Alpha Bucks drills.
13: How badly do you want to win? Simple as it's as simple as that, Bart.
14: Because I tell you what, you get a couple of those down, Pat, when push comes to shove, your brain will be your friend.
13: Mm.
14: I've done the drills. Crap, what was the show starting with W? Wentworth. It'll come to you.
13: It will come to you. You know,
14: if you've put in the reps.
13: You know what? Do the homework, pass the exam. Simple as that.
14: Fail to prepare. Prepare to fail.
13: Totally. Love that. So we are preparing for you to win money at 7 and 8 o'clock.
14: That's right.
13: $10,000 each time. So we're doing our part.
14: That's my gift to you on training. Our gift is to play twice a morning.
13: Yep.
14: Babs' gift is to pick up the phone.
13: Yep.
14: Shy guys there with a highlighter as our adjudicator. We're all doing our bit.
13: It's a Friday, so can I just say something? Producer Babs, how are you finding the callers? Are any of them being, everyone's being nice and respectful? Because this is your moment to say if they're not, and I can tell them to pull their head in.
15: No, they've been pretty respectful.
13: Okay.
15: Some people get a bit frustrated that they don't get let through, but...
13: Oh, right.
14: How many
13: right.
14: people do you reckon are calling? You reckon you're the only one? No! It's 1,000 people calling.
13: So many people calling. There, but I get it. It is frustrating if you want to play, you're looking for $10,000 and you feel like producer Barbara isn't putting you through. Guys, I'm telling you, there's so many calls.
14: I'll give you a hot tip. Don't say, ooh, we're going on holiday. Boring. Think of something kookier.
13: Maybe we should do a video on like how to get through, like how to trick the producers.
14: But it's not even tricking. It's charming.
13: It's charm.
14: I don't even like the fact someone's getting frustrated with her. How dare you?
13: Yeah, move on. Come on, guys.
14: She's a 25 whimsical sweet angel. Don't you be huffing and puffing at her.
13: Let me tell you right now, by the way.
14: You come and hover puff to Jess and Roland. We'll see how high and mighty you think you are.
13: Try me. You're lucky that producer Shy Guy's not out there on the phone.
14: Oh,
13: my God.
14: Man has seen some things. He's like a battle wounded soldier.
16: Babs is queen of the phones these days. But three pointers. Be off speakerphone before you call.
14: Nice.
13: Yes.
16: When we say hello, what's your name? Tell us your name. Don't be like, you there?
13: Yep.
14: Nice.
16: And

0: G-Flip. This is Jess and Rowan. Good morning. 7 minutes past six. Hey, we'll wrap up the week that was with the producer's diary just after 6:30. And if you miss it, you get halfway through. Oh, no. We do it again at 8:30, guys. So you'll be able to hear it twice.
1: That's right. It's too good.
0: It's really good. This week has been really funny. So, guys, I mean, it's funny every week, but I'm looking forward to hearing the diary from the producers this week.
1: That's right.
0: Listen, unfortunately, a Queensland man has been fined, and I'm standing up for him.
1: It's not fair.
0: He's been fined for eating breakfast. Let's go to the news guy now for some details.
2: The 29-year-old pulled over near Toowoomba after police spotted him mid-spread.
3: Can you explain to me why, in four lanes of traffic that's quite busy at this time of day, that you thought steering a motor vehicle on your P's with your knee while you buttered a bagel would be a great idea?
2: The driver telling officers it was a stupid idea, but he was hungry.
4: Big dog gotta eat!
1: I don't love that in the modern day, Rowan, our news journalists are going for some shock factor. When he said spread, my mind went elsewhere. I did not think spreading butter on a bagel.
0: No, me too.
1: They're all getting a little bit clickbaity in the newsroom.
0: Yeah, we can blame Zuckerberg for that.
1: Geez, the cop was unimpressed, wasn't he?
0: The unarmed. Whoa, the unnamed police officer told the man he was also driving.
1: Technically, he had a knife, Rowan, so he kind of was armed. It's like
5: a butter knife.
0: Hey, you.
1: Knife's a knife, brother.
0: Okay, with enough velocity.
5: Enough. Fair enough.
0: With enough velocity.
5: I retract that.
1: How do you know it was a butter knife? I don't own butter knives. I've got to butter my toes with a steak knife. It's kind of annoying.
0: Crocodile Dundee in there needs his bagel.
1: You call that a butter knife? This.
0: Apparently the... okay, you know I said I'll stand up for this guy. Now I'm leaning on this guy's a bit of an idiot.
1: Oh, okay.
0: Also driving an unregistered vehicle, so...
1: Okay, that's also an issue.
0: Knee plates, with driving with the knees, so...
1: Four lanes of traffic, so are we on a highway? So what, potentially going 100?
0: Yeah, potentially.
1: Potentially.
0: Okay, look, it's an $1,100 fine. It's actually more. Just have your bagel at home, guys. What I've learnt, working early is you just get everything ready the night before.
1: Can we get a clarification? I might need you on the Googles, shy guy.
5: Yes.
1: Are you allowed to eat whilst you drive?
0: No, legally you're not, right?
1: That's, full stop.
0: The law changed.
1: You're telling me I can't have a Big Mac?
0: I don't think you can.
1: Well,
0: I...
1: why does drive-thru exist?
0: Well, because you drive
1: through. Why am I shouting?
0: Because you drive through. I know we'd have a Big Mac.
1: Why? Why?
0: Nah, because you don't have to get out of your car because they know we're lazy pigs and they want they feed off us. And then so they park. You're meant to park the car and eat your food like the grub that you are in the front seat and then wipe your greasy hands
1: the
0: all over the wheel.
1: The only time I have sat in the McDonald's car park is when I get McWings because I need to dip dip.
0: Yeah.
1: And that's very hard to do.
0: The dip dip is hard while
1: chippies,
0: driving.
1: It's very easy for me. My cousin bought me this amazing device that sticks in your cup holder and it's got this great spout. You pop your chips in there and it's got a little dish where you put your sauce. Like, why are they making this stuff if I'm technically not allowed to
0: I can actually tell you. The problem is there is so much shit going on in your car, obviously, that you look down and you're not looking at the road.
5: Yeah, if it takes your eyes off the road or it takes your ability to control a vehicle, then it's illegal. But if it's one-handed, for example,
1: one-handed,
5: then
1: okay,
5: that's
1: this
5: fine,
1: guy,
5: like chips or whatever.
1: He was caught driving with his knees. Fair, and he has to butter. But
5: yeah, and he had a plate and a bagel and a butter. Like, he's not holding the wheel.
1: Have you seen
5: fine.
1: Producer Babs go a burrito? She can do that thing with no hands almost. So can she drive?
0: Bro, she's so good at it. She can levitate it with a mime. And she just smashes that thing without even using hands.
1: She does the pelican.
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0: 19 minutes past 6, Jess and Rowan, good morning. You want $10,000, we will give it to you at 7 o'clock when you play Alpha Bucks. But you must get 10 out of 10. That's how Alpha Bucks works.
1: Absolutely. You do your bit, we'll do our bit.
0: Yeah. And we are so structured on that now. We don't even give you a consolation prize. It's just like, guys, it's 10 grand or it's nothing.
1: Or it's a see you later.
0: Or it's a thanks for playing.
1: Enjoy your story that you got on the radio.
0: Yeah.
1: And tanked.
0: Whoa. Whoa.
1: I've had enough.
0: I get it.
1: If I have to explain adjective one more time, my head's going to explode.
0: It's going to be a lot more. We're going to have to just... we're going to have to lock in.
1: I was going to say it. It's a describing word.
0: It's a describing word.
1: I feel like this week alone, Rowan, we've done a lot to help people who might be planning a wedding. We talked about, you know, some untraditional wedding songs that you might like to explore as your aisle entry or first dance. And today we're going to have a look at reimagining the bonbonieri.
0: What's that?
1: The bonbonieri is the gift that couples usually leave on your plate as a token of their appreciation for you having come. It's also called a wedding favour or a party favour.
0: Party favour?
1: Have you never been to a wedding and gotten a bonbonieri?
0: Wait, so the couple give it to you?
1: Yeah, so like at my wedding, for instance, we did something a little bit off-centre. When you sat down, there was a small pin on your plate, which was our contribution. Instead of leaving you like... People can do some bespoke whiskey or maybe chocolate. People like to do a macaroon.
0: Dementia.
1: Exactly. Yes, we did a donation to Dementia Australia in honour of my uncle and everyone got the pin. So that was our bonbonieri.
0: That's still in my jacket. Still in that jacket.
1: I love that. Yeah, that means a lot to me.
0: It still is, yeah.
1: I contribute to Dementia Australia a lot. That was our choice. Instead of what we thought might be a little bit of a waste.
0: Yeah, it is.
1: You know, we were having dessert. Why do I need to give you another cookie? Instead of doing a trinket that, let's be real, you're probably going to put in the bin or in your miscellaneous drawer. People do shot glasses or stubby coolers.
0: Is that what the cookie is at the end of the night? A
1: yes,
0: bonbonieri.
1: A bonbonieri. It's like a party favour. You know, as kids, you'd get a lolly bag at your friend's party. This is the adult equivalent at a wedding.
0: I see.
1: People are reimagining the bonbonieri, the party favour at a wedding, Rowan.
0: Yeah.
1: They're hiring tattoo artists to sit in the corner and you as a guest can pop over and get a little fine line tattoo. Only take about 15 minutes. The couple has footed the bill.
0: Yep.
1: And you can go, one woman, this is over in the UK, she's a young up-and-coming tattoo artist, but she was booked recently and her story's going viral because she was only booked for a two-hour package, $1,500, as many as I can do in 2 hours.
0: Yep.
1: She ended up staying for 6 hours because almost every guest wanted a tattoo.
0: Wow.
1: The options on offer, it's not like you're rolling in going, hey, babe, do my whole sleeve.
0: Yeah, no.
1: There's six or so pre-designed pictures.
0: Yep.
1: Smoking cigarette was an option. Mm-hmm. At this wedding, whiskey glass, champagne glass, a bumblebee. The date of the wedding in Roman numerals, I don't know who else is getting that besides the couple. Like, are you getting my wedding date at my wedding tattooed on your arm? I don't think so.
0: So but they all would mean something to the couple?
1: I think so. They have chosen those designs. I'm sure if you asked nicely and there was something in the realm as easy as one of those, you could maybe say to the tattoo artist, hey, can you do me a star or something like that?
0: Interesting.
1: But gaining popularity.
0: Mm.
1: I went to a hotel opening a couple of years ago locally. They had a tattoo artist set up in one of the rooms and they were doing similar. A nice little coupe martini glass. A moon, I think, was an option.
0: Yeah, I love that. Very generic, easy.
1: Very generic and easy.
0: And non-offensive.
1: Fun reminder of a great event.
0: Yeah.
1: A lot of the comments are not a fan. They're saying laser removal at the divorce party. And wow, so many people are going to wake up with regret the next day.
0: No. You know what? There is a whole lot more shit in my life that I'll regret than a 15-minute little bit of ink on my arm.
1: A little bit of a whiskey glass to commemorate your mate's wedding.
0: Totally.
1: Fun time.
0: You know, somewhere that people can't see it even. It's a bit of fun.
1: Exactly. Someone commented, I would be stoked to get a quick little tattoo at someone's boring wedding. So if you think your wedding's going to be boring, maybe get an exciting activation like a tattoo artist.
0: I tell you what, the $1,500 is kind of cheap, you know.
1: It's not bad for a two-hour package.
0: They're tiny little tattoos. I remember whenever I get a really little tattoo, because I've got a bunch now, I always laugh because I go, oh, that's it. Yeah, okay, done. Cool.
1: See you later.
0: I just forget that it's like, they go,
1: yeah. My tattoo down my back, I passed out twice. So it took a lot longer than it was meant to.
0: Because I'm looking up so many more tattoos.
1: Yes.
0: On Instagram, I saw a pain chart and they say one of the worst pains you can get on the pain chart, bright dark red, as in like this will hurt, is exactly where yours is.
1: Down
0: almost,
1: my spine.
0: I almost said it to you. I was like, nice one.
1: Such a tough bitch.
0: Well, like,
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5: Good morning. The Brooker Highway is slowing slightly around Derwent Park Road in both directions, but nothing major there. In South Hobart, expect delays around Ingram Street with crane works currently underway today. Allow extra time and take care through those work zones if you can. 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That's the latest in traffic on Hobart's Hit 100.9.
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11: Hobart's average unleaded price today is around $2.15 a litre, while some servos are selling it as low as $2.07. The average for diesel sits around $2.60. 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
7: Good morning, I'm Andrew Schaun. A review of the state's short-stay accommodation laws will be carried out after a motion from Independent MP Helen Burnett won support. The review comes after the government failed to pass legislation for a 5% levy on short-stay accommodation and must report its findings within 6 months. Ms Burnett says the state needs clearer information on the effect that short-stay properties are having on the housing crisis. Tassie's bird owners are being asked to help strengthen the state's biosecurity response by voluntarily registering details about their birds. Biosecurity Tasmania says the initiative will improve communication with owners and help trace any future H5 bird flu outbreaks. The program applies to pet bird owners and hobby poultry keepers, but not commercial producers. And UTAS is celebrating a major research funding boost, with seven academics sharing more than $8 million worth of Australian Research Council grants. Over to sport now, and it's all down to this in the SFL Community League this weekend after a lengthy season. Cygnet will take on Hobart in the men's grand final, while the Claremont women face Hutchins.
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21: Morning, I'm Lauren Howard. Australia will make sporting history today with the MCG hosting the first ever regular season NFL game down under. More than 20 million Americans are expected to tune in to watch the LA Rams and San Francisco 49ers go head-to-head. Ben Graham, who was the first Aussie to play in a Super Bowl, says it's going to be epic.
22: I just want a close game, a game that people will walk away from and go, wow, that was an unbelievable experience, and we can't wait till the next one comes here next year.
21: Some experts reckon rents could rise 5 times more than the federal treasurer initially promised under controversial property tax changes. They're tipped to rise by around $10 a week every year over the next 4 years. The federal government will ban aged care providers from charging residents unreasonable new fees. And Princess Diana's iconic revenge dress is going up for auction. It's expected to fetch more than $400,000.
23: Research shows that regularly eating ultra-processed foods can increase your risk of developing type 2 diabetes by 53%. Search Diabetes Australia for more about the nation's fastest-growing chronic condition.
21: A do-or-die semi-final tonight with Freo hosting Geelong at a sold-out Optus Stadium. The Dockers will be hoping to avoid following last year's Crows as the only minor premiers in 4 decades to exit in straight sets. The winner will advance through to the prelims to face the Sydney Swans. And Jesse Hogan has found a new home for 2027. He'll head to Collingwood after 6 seasons with the Giants.
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6: This is Heat Weather.
7: Mostly sunny across Hobart today. We're heading for a top of 18 degrees. Tomorrow, plenty of sunshine and 19. And as for Sunday, partly cloudy with a top of 21 degrees. 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
2: 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This is gonna be alright. This is gonna be good. Jess and Rowan.
0: Guys, Macca's have just dropped their delicious new cheesy range.
1: You got my attention.
0: Let me hear it, alright? Cheesy quarter pounder.
1: Yeah.
0: Cheesy double quarter pounder. Oh. And I even reckon you can get the double cheesy patty. I reckon you 2 patties in there if you want it.
1: And then you know what I do? I get the mozzarella sticks and stick them in there too.
0: Oh, put it in your ears and no one disturb me. All right, let's go.
1: And you put 2 in my upper lip and pretend I'm a walrus.
0: Oh. That's a great idea. But all the other walruses would be like, what's wrong with the teeth?
1: Mine are edible.
0: Yum.
1: You're jealous.
0: Sucked in. Yeah, all with the golden cheesy patty and tomato chili jam and the mozzarella sticks. You're right, they're back on the menu. Only for a limited time. So, before it's all gone, don't Macca's walk.
1: Macca's run.
0: Available after 10:30 a.m. for a limited time. Next, guys.
1: Get your walrus on. Send us a picture.
0: Oh, yeah. Oh, my God. Let's give someone a prize. First person to do the walrus with the mozzarella sticks, we'll send them some.
1: 0488881069. We can receive pictures now.
0: Yep.
1: Please use your discretion. We want to see walrus. We'll get your prize.
0: Yeah. Don't be sending us the walrus and it's like a nude thing.
1: No.
0: And also, you after 10:30 a.m. it's available. So I guess we won't see them until Monday.
1: Oh, well, that's exciting.
0: Yeah, it's
1: really good. I won't be able to sleep a wink.
0: First person to send us the walrus with the mozzarella sticks. Not driving. Parked.
1: Yes.
0: Or at home.
1: Or in restaurant.
0: Or in restaurant. We'll win something.
1: That's right.
0: Sorry, we'll Shy Guy. Now I have to find, you guys have to find a prize.
1: We'll
0: find
1: some. That's we'll right. We sent out that bloke dental floss. We'll find something fun to send
0: hell
1: someone.
0: Yeah, of course.
4: Maybe a magnet. Jess and Ron, fridge magnet.
1: Make it sound more sexy.
0: We'll figure. We'll,
1: fine, that'll
0: we'll
1: be a part of it.
0: Yes, sure. That'll be a part of it.
1: You a get part the of it.
0: Can't wait for the new magnets next year. I've lost. I look different.
1: You're a different person.
0: No difference. The producer's diary, the best bits of the week next.

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16: Good morning, I'm Andrew Schell. A key amendment to Tasmania's new firearms reform bill has failed, meaning there'll be no restriction on the number of guns a licensed owner can possess. The lower house voted 16-15 against Labor's proposed ownership caps during its third day of debate on the legislation. The government's broader reform package is still being considered by Parliament. Seven researchers from the University of Tasmania have secured more than $8 million to undertake projects addressing some of the world's biggest environmental and scientific challenges. Research topics include Antarctic sea ice, glacier behaviour, marine conservation, forestry, and new statistical tools for biological research. And hundreds of farmers gathered on Parliament lawns in Hobart yesterday over forest practice laws. Over to sport now, and the Jack Jumpers have unveiled their leadership team ahead of the season, with Will Magnay retained as captain. Magnay says he expects to lean heavily on vice-captains Josh Bannon and Taron Armstrong. That's as the club prepares for its season opener against South East Melbourne.
17: Hit National News.
18: Hey there, I'm Lauren Howarth. Footy fans have started filing into the MCG as Australia prepares to make sporting history. The LA Rams and San Francisco 49ers clash will be the first regular season NFL game to be played down under. Up to 30 million people around the world are expected to watch the match. Rental prices could increase 5 times more than what the federal treasurer initially forecast under those controversial property tax changes. Updated modelling also shows the shake-up might result in fewer new homes being built. Labor is moving to stop aged care providers from charging residents unreasonable fees.

0: plenty of older Aussies have been paying a higher everyday living fee for services they were previously receiving at no extra cost. And 2,977 drones have lit up the skies above New York, each drone representing a life lost in the September 11 terrorist attacks. Today marks the 25th anniversary of the tragedy.
1: Did you know that diabetes is Australia's fastest growing chronic condition? Over 300 Australians are diagnosed with the condition every day. Search Diabetes Australia to find out more.
0: Fremantle is fighting to keep its season alive when it hosts Geelong in a semi-final at Optus Stadium tonight. The Dockers are trying to avoid a straight sets finals exit after a heavy qualifying final loss to the Hawks, while the Cats arrive on a 7-game winning streak. And Jesse Hogan has toured facilities at Pies HQ as he seeks the fourth club of his playing career. After 6 seasons at the Giants, the Coleman medalist hasn't been offered a contract for next year.
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4: Mostly sunny across Hobart today. We're heading for a top of 18 degrees. Tomorrow, plenty of sunshine and 19. And as for Sunday, partly cloudy with a top of 21 degrees. And listener knows what Aussie ears want to hear. 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
8: Playing for $10,000. Let's go to Cameron. What up, Cam?
9: What's up?
10: What up?
11: Cameron, it's Friday. How are we spending $10,000?
9: Oh, look, we might get the boss to give us an early knockoff and go somewhere fun for lunch, I reckon.
11: Sounds good. I love that. Alrighty, well, maybe for lunch you'd like to shout the boys nachos.
9: Oh, that sounds like a pretty good idea, I
11: reckon. Or maybe some noodles. Because these are foods that start with N, and that's what you're going to be working with.
9: Let's get it.
11: Let's do it. Your time will start after the first question. You ready?
9: Yep.
11: Remember, quick answers, quick passes. Starting with the letter N, we need you to name a number.
9: 9.
11: An occupation.
9: Neurologist.
11: A tennis player.
9: Nick Kyrgios.
11: Something in the bedroom.
9: Nightstand.
11: A country.
9: Nigeria.
11: A music artist.
9: Nicki Minaj.
11: A food brand.
9: Nestle.
11: A stationary item.
9: Nut punch.
11: A periodic element.
9: Pass.
11: A fictional world.
9: Pass.
11: A periodic element.
8: You're bloody joking.
9: Oh, damn it.
11: Dude!
9: Oh, uranium, but no. It's huge. God damn it.
8: Nitrogen, neon. I'm just going to turn them
9: on.
11: Bro, that was epic. And a fictional world. Narnia.
8: Neverland.
9: Netherlands, yep.
11: Not Netherlands, that's real. Neverland, like Peter Pan. Oh my God.
9: Damn it.
8: Eight for you, Cam.
11: That was exceptional.
9: Thank you.
8: Oh, my God. Well, thank you for having a red hot crack.
11: It was really good, but it wasn't 10.
8: Full day of work for you,
9: full
8: Cam.
9: No nachos. Yeah, no nachos. Noodles, maybe. 2-minute noodles.
11: Maybe 2-minute noodles on your dollar. Oh, Cam, you can hold your head up high, brother. That was awesome.
8: Enjoy your weekend, dude. That's how you play. Just make sure you get at least 9 so you can play again.
11: Oh, wow.
8: I was ready. I was jumping in my seat. Oh, well. Happened. Next, I want to know, what are you taking into the toilet?
11: I'll give you Bruno Mars tickets.
8: We have Bruno Mars tickets. I know a pass for you if you are the contribution of the day. play again at 8 o'clock for $10,000. And next, what if

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0: 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We got an 8. So, we're doing it again at 8 o'clock, as we normally do, for $10,000. Come on, guys. 10 out of 10, you get 10 grand.
1: I don't think it's too much to ask. At the top of the show, I kind of lamented how little people seem to be training, and Amanda texts us being like, guys, you're being a bit mean. Oh, I'm sorry.
0: Oh, okay, would you like us to be nice and not give you money? What are we doing here?
1: Just trying to rev you up, rev your motors. Yeah. It's $10,000 at stake.
0: Yeah.
1: There's also Bruno Mars tickets at stake.
0: Yeah, right now. 13, 10, 60. What are you taking into the toilet? I like to take my coffee into the toilet, do my business and keep going.
1: You're having a sip, though. You're just putting it on a ledge.
0: Well,
1: you're sipping?
0: Sometimes I'm sipping.
1: Sometimes you're sipping.
0: There is a ledge in there. Sometimes I'll ledge it, but depends where I, you know.
1: Be very careful. Hot coffee on the toilet.
0: Whoops. You know what I'm saying?
1: I guess it can have a laxative effect, the old coffee.
0: Whoa.
1: On 0488881069, that's our text line. Yep. Alyssa has said, not always by choice, but my 2-year-old comes with me into the toilet, and then when my pants are down, she sits in my undies. Like a cat. I've seen cats do that. Nestle in there.
0: I do.
1: Peter has said, hey guys, I'll take a beer and the form guide for the races on Saturday.
0: It's just smart. That's doing your homework, bro. I get it.
1: He says he'll do it every Friday, 5 till 6.
0: What,
1: you're
0: an hour?
1: Sitting there for an hour. That's bad.
0: Sounds like you're hiding from the missus. Bro.
1: That's how you get polyps or something. That's bad for your butt.
0: Hemorrhoids?
1: Yeah, you can't. He goes, I haven't missed for 40 years.
0: Missed what?
1: I'm assuming the pun. I don't know. And someone else has said, I take one of those old school handheld water ring games. What's that?
0: Oh, you got to press them and they go up and then they slow it. Yeah, I know the ones.
1: It's kind of like a ping pong vibe?
0: Yeah, it's kind of like the Sketch-Its. Those little, like, you, same kind of stuff.
1: That's a bit of fun.
0: I think that's what he's talking about.
1: Can we not just do our business and get out?
0: Sounds like no.
1: It is better than taking your phone, I guess.
0: That's true. I definitely have my phone in there.
1: Tim, good morning to you.
0: Morning, Tim.
2: Morning. Happy Friday, guys.
1: Happy Friday. Mate. You feel an urge? You need to go to the bathroom? What are you grabbing to take in with you?
2: I've got a bit of a fishing addiction, so I brought a little fishing game off eBay and I sit there and catch fish in the bowl.
0: Yeah, in what and bowl?
2: In a bowl with water. I'll probably sit in there a bit too long and play it through.
1: Hang on, can I just clarify? Not the toilet bowl. No. Another bowl.
2: No, not the toilet bowl.
0: Don't laugh.
1: You're like saying bowl, man.
0: Your story,
2: yeah,
0: Tim.
2: It's a little bowl with fish in it with magnets.
1: So is that little bowl sitting by your feet, or is that bowl in one hand and the rod's in the other?
2: Nah, the bowl's in between my legs.
1: Tim, I'm
2: going
1: to need a picture. You don't have to be on the toilet.
0: I
1: want to see. Sounds fun.
2: It is fun.
1: Do you give yourself a challenge? Like, I can only get off once I've caught 3 fish, or can I?
2: Yeah.
1: How many can I catch before the poopy's finished?
2: Yeah, the wife yells at me and tells me to get out because she knows what I'm doing in there.
1: Do you leave it in the toilet so she can have a go, or is that just Tim's
2: domain? No, it's only mine. I take it away on holidays and all with me.
0: I actually think.
1: Sounds fantastic.
0: If you get this much practice, mate, you should put it further away from the bowl.
1: Ah, challenge yourself.
0: Who do you think you are? Challenge yourself, Tim.
1: Not just in between your legs.
0: Okay.
1: Thank you, Tim.
0: Thank you, Tim. That's great.
1: That's fun.
0: How fun is that?
1: Reese on 13 10 60. Good morning to you.
0: Morning, Reese.
3: Good morning, guys. How you going?
1: Yeah, good. We've had quite the variety from food to games. What are you taking in with you?
3: I take my laptop with me. So I was on a work Teams FaceTime call, and you got to go. So I set a fancy background and went and sat down and done my business while still interacting in the meeting.
1: Hang on, your camera's still on.
0: No way.
3: Oh, absolutely, but I got a fancy background set up, so they're going
0: to smart. Did you see that bloke recently, Reese? Did you see that bloke who was in a meeting and just for some reason took it into the toilet but left his camera on, but then he put the laptop on the ground and then pulled his pants down and sat down and you saw everything and everyone on the call was like, and people tried to ignore it.
3: I kept telling myself, don't put it down. Keep it on your lap.
1: Even
0: that's a bit too close, Reese, if I ever want to. You wake up.
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7: Good morning, Hobart. The Brooker Highway is a little slow around Lambton Avenue inbound all the way through to Risdon Road. However, it does clear into the city. And in South Hobart, expect delays around Ingram Street with crane works currently underway today. Allow some extra time and take care through these work zones. A lot can happen to the people you care about in a year, a month, a week. So ask, are you okay any day? Because a conversation could change a life. That's the latest in traffic on Hobart's Hit 100.9.
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25: Good morning, I'm Andrew Schell. The state government will launch a review of short-stay accommodation regulations following a vote in the House of Assembly. Independent MP Helen Bennett's motion passed 19-13 with the six-month review to examine the sector and invite public submissions. That's after the state's proposed 5% short-stay levy failed to pass earlier this week. Port workers have voted to approve protected industrial action as enterprise bargaining talks remain unresolved. The CFMEU saying members are seeking fair pay and super increases, arguing workers perform critical safety roles. Tasport says it is continuing negotiations and working towards a long-term agreement. And caps on firearm ownership are off the table as part of the state government's incoming reform laws in the wake of the Bondi massacre. That's thanks to a narrow vote in Parliament overnight. To sport now, in the SFL Community League Grand Final tomorrow, we'll see Hobart's men attempt to break a 27-year premiership drought when it takes on Cygnet. In the women's decider meantime, Claremont go up against Hutchins.
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2: Hey there, I'm Lauren Howarth. Sporting history is being made at the MCG today as Melbourne hosts the first regular season NFL match on Australian soil. A sellout crowd of up to 100,000 fans is packing the stadium to watch the LA Rams take on the San Francisco 49ers. Turnout is expected to break opening round attendance records, with it nearly half of all ticket holders travelling from interstate or overseas. Aussies living with MND will soon have access to a groundbreaking treatment that'll be listed on the PBS. Cassidy slows down the progression of the disease. Previously, it was nearly $30,000, but from next month, it'll cost just $25 a script. Some experts want a royal commission into Australia's COVID response, arguing questions about how the pandemic was handled remain unanswered. And today marks 25 years since 9/11. Close to 3,000 people died in the September 11 terrorist attacks, including 10 Australians.
3: Research shows that regularly eating ultra-processed foods can increase your risk of developing type 2 diabetes by 53%. Search Diabetes Australia for more about the nation's fastest-growing chronic condition.
2: The Dockers will be hoping to avoid a slice of unwanted history when they host the Cats in tonight's semi-final. They're on the verge of following last year's Crows as the only minor premiers in four decades to be eliminated in straight sets. The winner will go on to play the Sydney Swans in the prelims. And Jesse Hogan will run out for Collingwood in 2027. The Coleman medalist will be traded from the Giants this off-season.
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1: This is Heat Weather.
25: Mostly sunny across Hobart today. We're heading for a top of 18 degrees. Tomorrow, plenty of sunshine and 19. And as for Sunday, partly cloudy with a top of 21 degrees. 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
0: Let's get it. This is part of the show where we throw up a couple of songs, you go, hey, I want that, and then we play that song.
27: That's right. Executive producer Shigo and producer Babs put their brains together to come up with a theme.
0: Yeah.
27: It's harder than it looks. Shy Guy?
29: Yeah. Today's theme is pre-game pump-up songs because, as we know, the NFL is in Melbourne. The gates have opened at the MCG. People are already flowing in.
27: But the gates have opened at 7.30 in the morning.
29: Kick-off's at 10 because it's for American time zone, whereas it's in the evening there.
27: Oh, it's not for an Australian audience, per se.
0: We weren't even on air and I was looking at sunrise.
29: Yeah,
0: and they're people are there hanging out. Yeah.
27: Oh, cool.
29: So if you want to watch the San Francisco 49ers and the LA Rams, you can watch that on Channel 7 or hear it on the Listener app.
0: Thank you. Well done, Sean.
27: So pump up songs, maybe we can get these beamed to the Rams and the 49ers.
29: Sure.
27: And they'll win.
29: They could text
27: play
29: in.
27: Play well.
29: Text Jess. Rowan or text Jess, depending on the song they like.
0: Yours is the perfect one. What do you got?
27: On 0488881069, text Jess if you want to hear the great Hugh Jackman doing the greatest show. It's the greatest show.
0: This is a pump up. This does also feel very Jess Marchioni.
27: I'll be honest with you, bro. The chorus is good, but those opening bars of the
0: whoa,
27: that's what I think would get the Rams up. You know what I'm saying?
0: Yeah, of course.
27: So if you like a little musical number for your Friday, you text Jess. Otherwise, Rowan, what have you leaned into?
0: DJ Khaled. Ludacris. Rick Ross, the boss. T-Pain.
27: It's a bit obvious from you. And they stay there. So that's my song from the Rams, and that's your song for the 49ers. I've just given us teams there.
0: Yeah, you've
27: text
0: got it.
27: Text Rowan. You want to hear the great
0: DJ Khaled.
27: Should we put 60 seconds on the clock? Now. 0488 881 069. Make sure you text what you'd like to hear.
0: Yeah, text Jess if you want to hear The Greatest Showman, or text Rowan if you want to hear All I Do Is Win.
27: Mine has got Zac Efron and Zendaya. I mean, come on.
0: What's Zendaya doing in it?
27: Zendaya is the acrobat in that movie. She does a couple of lines.
0: Oh, my God.
27: You know?
0: She is.
27: Her and Zac have a little tryst.
29: Well, yeah. Rowan has Luda, T-Pain, Snoop, DJ Khaled.
0: Yeah.
27: It's a great collaboration.
29: It's a whole lot of collaboration.
0: Wow, hey.
27: I think Hugh Jackman really embodies the NFL spirit.
0: Wolverine.
27: Wolverine.
0: Am I right, guys?
27: That top hat.
0: Yeah.
27: P.T. Barnum.
29: Jet's in, Tiffany's in, Kate's in, Katrina's in, Belinda's
0: thank you.
29: In.
0: Thank you.
29: Nikki, leave your name too when you text.
27: Please do.
29: Thanks, Danielle. Thanks, Peter.
0: Just leave Rowan and then your name.
29: Yeah.
27: Yeah, and if your name happens to be Rowan.
29: Thanks,
0: Rowan. Okay,
27: Rowan. Vice versa, Jess.
29: All right, tallying up as we near the
27: is
29: end
27: of the
29: timer. Is
27: it leaning one way or the other? Is it looking tight?
29: It's pretty split.
27: Oh, wow. I thought it would go one way or the other.
0: Okay, so what are we thinking here, Shy Guy?
27: He's slapping the keyboard, Rowan.
29: Rowan has that many.
27: Come on, okay, Hugh Jackman.
0: Yes. What are we thinking? Where are we?
27: Angus's auntie is friends with Hugh, and she calls him Hugo. And I'm like, is that the only person on the planet calling him Hugo?
0: Does she know Hugh Jackman?
27: That's a great question. I feel like they went to school together.
0: Someone that drills down on details. I feel like that would be a detail you would know.
27: You know what? I'm going to message him. How does Edwina know Hugo?
29: With 63% of the vote.
27: 63, that's close.
0: Who is it?
29: Jess.
27: Yes!
0: What?
27: Hugo!
29: Unfortunately, The Greatest Show has won.
27: This is a...
29: Babs is rolling over
27: there. Don't talk over the intro!
29: I hate it.
0: Jess and Rowan, morning!
4: Ladies and gents, this is the moment you've waited for. You've been searching in the dark, your sweat soaking through the floor. And buried in your bones, there's an ache that you can't ignore. Taking your breath, sticking...

0: swinging around. Our Friday banger today, The Greatest Show. 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
1: Hell yeah.
2: I don't think the LA Rams or the San Francisco 49ers are playing that in their locker room, so maybe they are. Who knows?
1: I mean, they're from America. That's one of the great big Hollywood movies. Obviously, at the helm by one of the great Aussies, Hugh Jackman.
0: Good on you, Hugh.
1: But the NFL is about to start.
2: 10 a.m.
1: Oh, 10 a.m.
0: A couple hours still.
2: The Jonas Brothers doing the halftime show, picking up doing the pregame, I think, something like that.
3: Da boys.
1: People filing into the G as we speak to watch the NFL clash.
0: Yep.
1: I backed the Rams, and then that song got up. I think that means the Rams are going to win.
0: Yeah, the Rams are pretty good this year.
1: I couldn't tell you anything about the NFL.
3: Aussie. Oi, oi, oi.
0: Taylor Swift is getting something named after her. Of course she is. We will talk about that next.
4: Don't go anywhere. Jess and Rowan are back right after this. Over the last few weeks, we've been telling you that one voice could make you a millionaire.
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9: Morning, I'm Andrew Schell. The House of Assembly has approved sweeping new firearms laws that the state government says will strengthen community safety and firearm security. The bill passed after extensive debate and includes mandatory minimum jail terms for some gun offences, as well as provisions linked to a firearm buyback and national register. MPs also voted against a Labor amendment to cap gun ownership, with the legislation to now head to the upper house. Owners of pet and domestic birds are being urged to take part in a voluntary registration program aimed at improving our readiness for H5 bird flu. Biosecurity Tasmania saying the measure will help officials quickly share information and advice with bird owners if the disease spreads. And a six-month review of Tasmania's Short Stay Accommodation Act is on the way after a lower house motion was approved. Independent Helen Burnett says the review will help assess how many homes have moved from the long-term rental market into short stay use. Briefly in sport, and Will Magnay is taking the reins at the Jack Jumpers once again this NBL season.
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11: Good morning, I'm Lauren Howarth. In just a few hours' time, the first regular season NFL game ever in Australia will kick off at the MCG. The LA Rams will take on the San Francisco 49ers in front of around 100,000 fans.
12: Who's house?
13: Rams house!
14: Okay, sorry, I knew that one. What do we do for Niners?
11: That audio thanks to Seven. There are calls for a royal commission into Australia's COVID response. Doctors, scientists and academics have held a meeting overnight, with many believing questions about how the pandemic was handled remain unanswered. It's been 25 years since the September 11 attacks changed the world. 10 Australians were among 2,977 people killed in the US terror attacks. And new data shows last month was the hottest month on record globally.
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11: Minor Premiers Fremantle take on a surging Geelong side at Perth's Optus Stadium tonight for a spot in the preliminary finals. The Dockers won a club record 19 games this season, but a defeat against Hawthorn leaves them on the brink of elimination. Geelong enters the clash in hot form.

0: having won 7 straight games by an average of 35 points. And the Opals have bowed out of the Women's Basketball World Cup in the quarterfinals, going down to Spain.
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2: This is Heat Weather.
3: Mostly sunny across Hobart today. We're heading for a top of 18 degrees. Tomorrow, plenty of sunshine and 19. And as for Sunday, partly cloudy with a top of 21 degrees. 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
9: Josh,
7: dude.
9: Josh, fantastic for a Friday, but we're not about to win $10,000. That's you, babe. What are you going to spend it on?
8: We're building a new house, so I thought put it to something really productive and chuck a big water slide in and for the kids and for the adults as well.
7: Hell yeah.
9: Sensational.
7: A great idea, dude.
9: Giant water slide.
7: Great
9: so is pool already in your plans and we're like upgrading that?
8: Well, we're going to have to upgrade the pool now to make it a bit deeper and a bit bigger.
9: Absolutely.
7: True, bro.
9: Make sure you know, get the architect across that, the engineers.
8: Exactly.
9: It's a solid letter for you today, Josh. It's T. T for triple backflip off your water slide into your pool.
7: Nice.
8: Sounds like a plan.
9: It's your house. You do whatever you want.
7: Whatever you want, man.
9: Your time will start after the first question. Are you ready?
8: I think so.
9: Here we go. Starting with the letter T, we need you to name an animal.
8: Tiger.
9: An occupation.
8: Therapist.
9: A 5-letter word.
8: Trying.
9: A TV show.
8: Tomorrowland.
9: Something in the shed.
8: Tools.
9: A drink.
8: Pass.
9: A magazine.
8: Will pass.
9: A noun.
8: Tom.
9: A luxury brand.
8: Pass.
9: An Arnott's biscuit.
7: I got 3. I got to say, 5-letter word, trying has 6. You could have table tacos. TV show, Tomorrowland. What's that about? It's a movie. Oh, it's a movie? Okay, that's a no. A drink, tea, or you can have tonic water. Magazine, Time Magazine, Take 5, maybe. That's life. A noun is what, Jess?
9: A noun is a thing. You said Tom. That'd be a proper noun. We haven't accepted those in the past.
7: Okay, that's a no as well.
9: I'm sorry.
7: Luxury brand could have had your Tom Ford. Tiffany
9: I know, when
7: Co.
9: you said Tom, I was like, it's in his head. Say Tom Ford.
7: Say Tom Ford. Did we get to 10? I don't know if we did.
9: Nah.
7: Okay.
8: Nah.
7: I got 3 for you, dude. But hey, you'll be getting a pool. Like, you still got a pool. Don't worry about it. Just,
9: I don't
8: know. Just a
9: yourself.
8: Small one.
7: Yeah, just a small one. Just set up some, I don't know, a box and just jump into it. Not sure.
9: Oh, that's fun.
7: Yeah, do that.
9: Use your imagination.
7: Yeah.
9: Water slides in your head.
7: Exactly.
9: Whee! Yay. Dad, what are you doing? I'm imagining a water slide.
7: I only got 3. That's how it goes, guys. The duality that is Alphabucks.
9: We reset and go again on Monday. Spend the weekend training.
7: Training. That's awesome. Next, going to talk about kids online, posting your children on the socials.
9: Yeah, I'd love to get your hot takes.
7: Your thoughts on it.
9: Takes.
7: Takes. Here's Olivia Rodrigo.
10: I know.

0: Jason Rowland, Justin Bieber, good morning. Hey, we have a couple of tickets to go and see Bruno Mars for contribution of the day. We do it for the last 2 weeks. Today is the last day of Bruno tickets. He's coming to town bringing his romantic tour to Australia, February and March. Special guests Tyler and Anderson .Paak. Tickets are on sale at livenation.com.au. Go there to buy them. And all the info.
1: Hell yeah. Right now we are just talking about posting your children on social media. I know it's not a new conversation, but it's been relatively new in my household. I've got a nearly 3-year-old and I made the sort of snap decision a couple of months ago to delete her from my profile. And as you pointed out, Ro, once something's on the internet, it's on the internet.
0: It's harder to find, but
1: it's funny. I'd used a few images of her and I on collaborative posts with various brands I've worked with when I used to write for that local mag.
0: Yep.
1: So uncollaborating, it takes it off my profile. Don't take it off theirs.
0: No.
1: But also,
0: it's like you could message them if you wanted.
1: Absolutely, absolutely. Like, and I'm not doing the thing where I put the emoji over the face because I personally don't use emoji, so that's not available to me.
0: You could also do the scribble over the face.
1: Could do the scribble. I actually started to try and get really creative. I've got some friends who are brilliant at getting their kids to, like, look the other way. It's like the back of their head. But I've gotten so worked up about this AI era that I'm like, nah, can the AI spin her? Like, I'm not going to post anything of her. But I realised I hardly take videos or photos, which is so gross, because I just feel like it became second nature. I take something and I share it.
0: Yeah.
1: So now I'm not doing it at all. I'm trying to retrain myself. It's okay to take a pic every now and then because my parents want to see her. Maybe my friend Rowan, she's did something funny. I can share it with you.
0: I mean, one time she was standing behind the bushes and I was like, why is she squatting that? Angus is like, she's trying to poo. I was like, oh, okay. That was funny. That was a really funny moment.
1: And that's the thing. We're getting a few texts being like, I like sharing just my ordinary, everyday, funny moments with my children. That should be okay. Mm. Absolutely it should be.
0: Yeah, oh, no.
1: And there's no judgment.
0: We're not saying it's not okay. Like, you can do what you want as you want.
1: Yeah.
0: You know, some people, for example, like, you have, like, $25,000. I have, like, 6.5. But my partner, Lucy, has about 190 followers. Mm-hmm. So it would be, if she was posting stuff of, like, say we had a kid, no one would see it because she's so private.
1: Yes.
0: Yes, it's on the internet, but no one would see it. And she would ask me 4 times if I know someone that requests. I go, sometimes I go, I don't know them.
1: She's got that layer of security.
0: And even if I go, yeah, I know them, we go, how? She, like, it's like I get interrogated before she went. So
1: good, I love it. I mean, that's the world we're living in.
0: So if that's
1: it's
0: the case,
1: fair consideration.
0: And you have like 150 followers, or you what even like 300, whatever. Mm-hmm. But if they're all just your close friends and their family, like far away, but you just have to be conscious. And obviously, like you said, your situation a little bit different to, for example, my girlfriend Lucy's much different situation.
1: It's funny. My in-laws were with Lucia the other day, and someone walked past saying, "Oh, that's Lucia." And my mother-in-law came home and she wasn't mean about it, but she kind of went, oh, Lucia got recognised.
0: Yeah, well, she's
1: like,
0: not,
1: that's...
0: Yeah, well, I get it, but still.
1: But, like, if I'm with her, all right, you put it together, but, like, my mother-in-law shouldn't have to deal with that.
0: Yeah.
1: Because I made my kid relatively... Okay, famous feels gross, but you know what I mean.
0: Well, known.
1: Known.
0: Known enough to be...
1: To be spotted on the street without me.
0: Yeah, exactly.
1: Chloe's called through on 131060. Chloe, you're a mum and an educator. What are the conversations you're having about posting your own kids or children in general?
2: I think it's hard because we lose it. So we talk about it a few times and we use it... Like, I use it in my job. So we take photos, we write stories, we track learning, and a lot of places don't do that anymore with photos.
1: Mm-hmm.
2: So it kind of takes that connection out of it.
1: Yeah, it's funny, that app that my kids' daycare uses, I'm like, funny, I clocked, I'm like, God, these photos are terrible these days. I went, oh, they're not showing the kids' faces.
0: Right. Like, oh, yeah. Does it kind of blur it out?
1: Well, no, it's genuinely like from above or from the back or that sort of thing. So, you know, Chloe's seeing it as a mum and in the professional space.
0: Got you.
1: Changing how, I guess, you communicate online.
0: Yep.
1: Chris, good morning.
3: Good morning. How are you doing?
1: Good, thanks, Dale. What's the conversations happening in your house about sharing your kids online?
3: Well, I've got three. I've got a 12-year-old, a 10-year-old, and 8-year-old. And ever since Mr. 12 was born, we have never shared one photo online for his own protection.
1: Yeah.
3: Mm. And so, you know, I even cringe at people who take photos of my kids, like my parents or my in-laws, because I just worry where that photo is going to end up. You know, who's going to get hold of it? Who's going to print it and use it for their own purposes?
0: But if that's just, if you, like, you cringe at family taking photos of your kids, would it just be a boundary of yours? You go, you know, are you taking these to have them just, because obviously they're part of the family, can you not post them, or do you not mind if they post them, Chris?
3: Oh, they don't post them. They know my stance. There we go. I will not allow that to happen.
1: Funny you bring that up, Chris. Roe and I were just speaking during the song. My daughter's third birthday is coming up, and I was like, "Do I have to put those signs like at a concert, you know, or a theatre show? No photography.
0: Yeah. What
1: no
0: do you do about
1: videography.
0: That? What do you do about that?
1: How have you navigated parties and things like that in the past?
3: Well, it hasn't been an issue because I'm always very much about, hey, don't take a photo of my kid. If I see it happening, I say it. The other thing is, Jess, you said about you're not taking as many photos anymore. It's funny you say that because I've always taken photos of my kids and they're for my own memories.
1: Yeah.
3: That's what I use them for, you know. So my wife and I can go back and have a look and like, oh, that's the time we went to blah, blah, wherever we went to, you know.
1: Yeah. Totally. It's like retraining myself because I was doing it.
3: 100%.
1: Yeah.
3: 100%.
1: Thank you for that point of view, Chris. That's awesome. And as you said, Ro, it's about setting a boundary. So at the party, literally being like, hey, you can take a photo of your kid.
0: Yeah, but I just, like I said it just before off air, that I was like, you could just, you know who's coming and you know who the people who post everything, because we have friends that post everything, make fun reels and stuff. And I was just like, you can just be like, hello. Don't even have to personalize them. You just be like, you might not be aware I don't post photos.
1: Totally. And that's the thing, because I changed my mind relatively recently. People might not know. We've got a great resource here, esafety.gov.au, for parents, for info and advice around this. And a lot of people texting through an app called Family Album. It's basically like a private photo album that you can share. And that's maybe a platform which we could share.
0: Yeah. Jasmine, you say you're only doing story posts of the child.
4: Yeah, so I used to create a lot of reels. So like when I went into labor with my daughter, I kind of did little videos and put them all together, and then like the photo of her on my chest and stuff, and I loved it and I shared it and a lot of people liked it. And then I realized, I don't really want everyone in the world to see it, I guess.
1: Yeah, but, it's so funny why we do that. I do the same thing. Like I've got birth suite photos that I've bought. Why? What's this compulsion? We've got to share it. Oh, it's a weird world, isn't it?
0: Yeah. But yours is like obviously different because yours, you are like trying to build a profile and you do share everything online. But yeah, I agree with the dad. I understand what he's saying.
1: Yeah, totally. Well, it's interesting. He said a 12-year-old, I've never done it. Like that's even before this sort of the AI scaries. You know what I mean?
0: Maybe get on Family Album.
1: Family Album seems wonderful. Thank you to everyone for sharing their opinions there. I really appreciate it.
0: Hell yeah.
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11: The Brooker Highway is slow inbound through Lutana this morning toward Risdon Road. However, delays do clear inbound past the Domain Highway. And over in South Hobart, expect delays around Ingram Street with crane works currently underway today. 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That's latest in traffic on Hobart's Hit 100.9.
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29: Morning, I'm Andrew Schell. The House of Assembly has backed a review of Tasmania's Short Stay Accommodation Act. Independent Clark MP Helen Burnett's motion passed 19-13, requiring the government to report back within 6 months. She says the process will provide a clearer picture of how the sector is affecting the state's housing supply. Meantime, legislation to outlaw conversion practices has been tabled in Parliament, with the Greens hopeful it will secure enough support to become law. A group of seven UTAS academics has received more than $8 million in federal research funding. The projects include investigations into Antarctic scientific stations, marine conservation, drought resistance in trees, and innovative ways to analyse complex biological data. And briefly, the state government's firearms reform bill has passed the lower house after days of debate. Over to sport now, and Cygnet will start as one of the favourites in tomorrow's SFL Community League men's grand final, but Hobart believes it can cause an upset. Meantime, in the women's competition, Claremont will face off with Hutchins for top honours.
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31: Hi, I'm Lauren Howarth. Australia will make sporting history today with the MCG hosting the first ever regular season NFL game down under. Around 100,000 fans are making their way into the stadium for the match. NFL Commissioner Roger Goodell has told Seven the response has been incredible.
32: It's exceeded our expectations on every level. I have never been in a more welcoming country community that loves sports. You are sports crazy, and it's wonderful to be a part of it.
31: Some experts reckon rents could rise 5 times more than the Treasurer initially promised under controversial property tax changes. They're tipped to rise by around $10 a week every year over the next 4 years. The federal government will ban aged care providers from charging residents unreasonable new fees. And Princess Diana's iconic revenge dress is going up for auction. It's expected to fetch more than $400,000.
33: Did you know that diabetes is Australia's fastest growing chronic condition? Over 300 Australians are diagnosed with the condition every day. Search Diabetes Australia to find out more.
31: Finals action continues tonight with Fremantle hosting Geelong in a do-or-die semi at Optus Stadium. The Dockers could join last year's Crows as the only minor premiers in 4 decades to be knocked out in straight sets. Freo coach Justin Longmuir says they'll have to nullify Patrick Dangerfield.
34: Clearly we can't allow him to have this sort of game that he had last week. You know, he's the star of the competition. He's been in these situations a lot. And, we've got to make sure that we limit the supply to their forward line because, you know, he's not the only dangerous forward down there.
35: Great value lunch and dinner meals are at the Mornington Inn. 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
29: Mostly sunny across Hobart today. We're heading for a top of 18 degrees. Tomorrow, plenty of sunshine and 19. And as for Sunday, partly cloudy with a top of 21 degrees. 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
5: Jess and Rowan. Guys, we'll wrap up the week that was next with the producer's diary. I'm just watching on Sunrise at the moment, buddy. The NFL is starting to kick off. They're rolling into the MCG for some footage.
6: How many Americans do you think came over for the game?
5: I reckon it'd be similar to like what, I mean, I think a lot of people in Melbourne would have just bought tickets and a lot of them be Australians. But it's like when the NRL goes to Vegas. A lot of Aussies go over there.
6: Yeah, that's what I'm saying. Like, yeah, it's an influx of tourism for a bit of NFL. I must say, American football does make a great premise for movies.
5: Oh, yeah.
6: Remember the Titans? Great movie.
5: Great movie.
6: Some other... The Replacements? Great movie.
5: I love that movie.
6: How good is it? Keanu Reeves, I reckon that's his best. I love that film.
5: Listen, have you not seen The Matrix?
6: I fell asleep.
5: You can't say.
6: The Matrix sucks. I don't care for The Matrix.
5: I gotta stop.
6: The Matrix versus
5: no
6: The Replacements,
5: way.
6: Pure entertainment value. Where they're doing, I will survive in the prison. Are you joking? Matrix cannot hold a candle.
5: You tell that to Ada Nicodema, who's in the first Matrix.
6: Snap poll on the text line. Snap poll 04-888-1069.
5: Unbelievable.
6: Best sentence. Keanu Reeves movie. Well, Bill and Ted, what about Bill
7: and
6: Ted?
7: I like the new one, Outcome. No.
6: Oh, Speed. Speed's good.
5: That's a good one.
6: Oh, Keanu.

0: Jess and Rowan, good morning. We wrap up the week every Friday, the week that was, with the Producer's Diary.
1: Happy Friday, Executive Producer Shy Guy and Producer Babs here with another edition of the Producer's Diary, where we take you through the week that was with Jess and Rowan.
2: I also identify as a pelican.
0: No, you don't.
3: Yeah, we'll get to that one in a sec. I think Jess needs a lesson in group chat etiquette. She bought Angus a framed piece of art for the house, and she sent a photo of it to a group chat before showing her husband.
1: Do you think Rowan could spot what was wrong with the photo she sent?
2: I'm going to show you the picture I sent.
0: You're not sending it to me, are you?
2: No, because I don't want you to have it.
0: I was going
2: to
0: say. Okay.
2: I'm going to hand you my phone. Don't airdrop it to yourself, you perv.
0: Oh, my God, that is your full nipple. That is your full boob.
2: Rowan.
0: That's both. Oh, no, that's your old. The other one's the boot.
2: Rowan, the frame is mirrored.
0: Bro, and what's happening? And you're like one of those old dads trying to sell a TV on Facebook Marketplace.
2: In the nude. You've taken the photo in the nude. I did a tan yesterday, so I was air drying whilst I was organising this at the kitchen bench. Snap a pic, send it round. Didn't think anything of it.
0: Mate.
2: None of the boys. Have said anything.
0: But did you see how long? It probably took me. I was looking for something.
2: Because you knew there was a mortifying mistake.
0: I was looking for something mortifying.
2: I could have gotten away with it.
0: Yeah, why did you bring it up?
2: No!
0: Oh my God, mate.
2: So, happy Father's Day, Angus.
0: Sydney. Yeah, and his brother, and your brother, and the other mate. Whoa,
4: I think I see a nipple.
1: We're talking icks on 131060, but before we could get to our callers, Producer Babs had one of her own that she wanted to bring up on air with me. She fed it to Rowan and he read it out.
0: There's another one here that is written on this list from Producer Babs. Shy guy 10 minutes ago trying to catch the crumpets, in brackets, and missing when popping the toaster.
2: As in they popped out and he tried to catch them mid-air.
5: The crumpets are smaller than the slices in the toaster machine.
0: That's so mean.
5: I flick up the thing to make them bounce and I try and grab them real quick. It's worked on occasion and you've been impressed. Don't say that the Nick now.
2: That's the issue. When catching it's good, cool. It's good. But when it's bad, it's bad.
0: Yeah, catching it's cool.
5: Did you or did you not eat a warm crumpet?
6: Yeah, but you were like icking me out the whole time.
5: Well, don't watch. Or make your own crumpet.
3: We ask the big questions on this show, but I don't think this one's going to win any radio awards.
0: If you had to pick, what bird do you think you'd be? I think I'd be a pelican.
2: Do you know what the funniest thing in the world is, Rowan? I also identify as a pelican.
0: No, you don't.
2: You have this on the board. It's not like you've just sprung this question.
0: Couple of pellies flying around.
2: The only thing I identify and I look forward to hearing your rationale is the way I eat French fries. Is a little pelican-like. Have I ever shared this with you? No.
5: No.
2: I bite off the ends.
0: Okay.
2: Soften it between my tongue and the roof of my mouth and swallow them whole.
0: Oh, with your back.
2: And I flick my neck back like I'm doing a shot of tequila. Very pelican-like. I cannot
0: this
2: believe.
0: This is weird.
2: I was going to say peacock, and I was like, nah, I'm not that pretty.
0: Well.
2: Pelican.
1: Insurance company Yui revealed that 3 p.m. was the most dangerous time of day to drive on the road. I think it's been a while since Jess had a 9-to-5.
2: Not only is it busy, people are self-reporting, it's when I'm my most tired, my most manic, and when I take the most risks. When I'm changing lanes, when I'm maybe not looking as well as I should be, when I'm in a rush. Now, obviously, 3 p.m. to me, I go straight to school pickup time.
0: I was going to say, the school run.
2: Most people are on the road at that time. To go shopping.
0: It's kind of what I do.
2: There you go. 29% are going to appointments. 3 p.m.'s too late for an appointment. Oh, my God. The day's over. Work, travel, 24%, and commuting home.
5: When you finish at 9, maybe it is.
0: Right, don't.
5: I think for most people.
0: Brother, stop.
3: I've been playing Uno with the girls at fancy restaurants, and I knew Jess would have something to say. I just didn't know we'd get sidetracked on the pronunciation of Uno. Jess, how do you feel about that?
2: Firstly, it's pronounced Uno, not Uno. God, that annoys me so much.
6: Who calls it Uno?
2: It's Uno.
6: It's Uno.
2: It's not Uno. This is a thing
0: that
2: young...
0: I can't remember how I say it.
2: It's Uno.
0: Uno. I think.
2: Yeah, it's
0: I can't remember. I actually can't remember. Now I don't actually know.
2: You are not the first... young group I've seen doing this in the wild.
6: No, I think it is a thing now.
2: Is it because you don't want to talk to each other?
6: I wouldn't say it's because we don't want to talk to each other, but it feels... Jeez, but sometimes you just get sick of trying to make conversation. So
0: I
6: why not
0: it.
6: Just whip out the Uno, you know?
0: No, you know?
2: Stop
0: Uno.
2: You know?
6: I think it's taking the pressure off, you know, sitting at a fancy dinner and...
0: The pressure?
6: Yeah.
2: Why is there pressure when you're hanging out with your friends? I don't think you like these girls.
6: I do.
0: What do you mean? How would you like us to take it? I think it's great. I think it's great that you play games.
6: So, because you only see them once a month. You know how sometimes when you see your friends, you know, you do your... I don't know.
2: You hate talking to them?
6: Digging myself into a hole now.
2: Uno.
6: You know. It's you know.
2: No, you don't know.
6: I do know.
0: Who knows? I put my thing down, flipping and
1: reverse it. All right, that's it from us. We'll see you again next week with tickets to the 2026 NRL Grand Final.
2: Woo! Bye.
1: See ya.
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11: This is a HIT news briefing. Hi there, I'm Andrew Schell. After hours of debate, the House of Assembly has passed firearms reform laws billed as the biggest overhaul of gun laws in 30 years. The legislation introduces stricter penalties for serious offences and lays the groundwork for national firearm tracking and buyback measures. The bill will now proceed to the Legislative Council, where more debate is expected later this year. Union members at Tasmania's ports have given overwhelming support to protected industrial action amid an ongoing workplace dispute with Tasports. The CFMEU saying employees are frustrated after months of bargaining over wages and superannuation, while Tasports says it is continuing to negotiate in good faith. To sport now, and Devils VFLW standouts Ava Reid and Grace White have been rewarded for their strong seasons by being named in the 42-player Team of the Year squad, the final site to be revealed on Monday. Meantime, the Jack Jumpers are getting back out on court tomorrow night following a disappointing NBL Blitz campaign. They'll take on the Kings in a pre-season clash at the Hutchins School.
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13: Good morning, I'm Matthew Layton. Deputy Prime Minister Richard Marles says September 11 remains one of those moments that changed the world. He remembers watching television as the shocking images emerged from the US.
14: It cut into this extraordinary vision of smoke coming out of the North Tower. We weren't really sure what was going on.
10: And then, you know, astonishingly, it looked as though we were witnessing a plane fly into the South Tower.
13: On the ABC there, 10 Australians died on this day 25 years ago and more than 40,000 went on to serve in Iraq.

0: and Afghanistan. Andrew Hastie has backed away from part of his attack on One Nation after Barnaby Joyce reached out over the party's traitor cartoon. The Liberal frontbencher says Joyce told him he didn't know about the video and he's accepted that explanation. He now says Pauline Hanson is the only lying coward. And the countdown is on to a massive NFL clash with San Francisco and the LA Rams meeting at the MCG as more than 20 million Americans tune in.
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0: It's win or go home for Fremantle against a Geelong side riding seven straight wins. The Dockers welcome the Cats to Optus Stadium tonight after being belted by Hawthorn in their qualifying final. Jesse Hogan could be on the move again, touring Collingwood's facilities. The Coleman medalist hasn't been offered a new deal after six seasons with the Giants. And Australia's Women's Basketball World Cup run is over. The Opals going down 89-66 to Spain in the quarterfinals.
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3: This is Heat Weather.
4: Mostly sunny across Hobart today. We're heading for a top of 18 degrees. Tomorrow, plenty of sunshine and 19. Then as for Sunday, partly cloudy with a top of 21 degrees. 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

starts now. I don't know about you, but when I left my house in West Hobart this morning, I opened the door and I swear my retinas were burning out of my eyeballs. Hobart is turning it on with the blue skies, the bit of sun. So we are swapping out our normal playlist with some all-day R&B. Usher, Blue Cantrell, Derulo, Sean Paul, all in this next DJ Konski mashup as we kick off your Friday.

0: If you entered for any of Hit 100.9's Million Dollar Voices these last few months, keep your phone close. Any moment between now and next week, we could be crowning Hobart's next millionaire. And judging by what you told us, I think you guys are pretty ready for that call.
1: Probably one of two things, scream or faint.
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0: R&B Friday across Hobart's number one hit music station. Maybe you've scored the day off. Long weekend, walking the dog on the beach. Speaking of, who said pit bulls are a dangerous breed? Some of them just want to get the party started in Hobart.
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2: 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You know the roof on fire. 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

0: Hobart on Hit 100.9 as we gear up for a huge weekend. Sorrel are having their first boxing tournament ever, and we are so behind it because 19-year-old Eloise is making a bit of history this weekend as the first gal in the ring for Hobart PCYC. Elle, congrats, this is huge.
1: Yeah, so it's pretty exciting. It's a pretty big thing as well, obviously. It's my first tournament too, not only.
0: You're going to smash it, and this is something we all want to see more of. What do you say to any, like, women or girls, no matter how old they are, that are thinking of joining boxing or any sort of martial art and maybe a bit nervous?
1: So I would definitely just say go for it. I was so scared in the beginning. Like, obviously, boxing is a very majority boys sport. Most clubs that I've been to, they've been so accepting, and you just go there, try it out, and whatever level you are, and it's just heaps of fun. And they should be really accepting of you too. Like, all boxing clubs are really excited if a girl comes, so.
0: Thrilled for you, Elle. Tomorrow, 5 p.m, Sorrel Memorial Hall, if you want to see Eloise make a bit of history this weekend. Tickets at the door. 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

0: 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Hang 10, the rest of your non-stop R&B on the other side of 10, right after Hits Local News, Sport and Weather.
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